celebrated Armed Forces Day across the UK, in Cyprus, in Gibraltar. Maybe you are exploring somewhere new or just maxing, relaxing. Or if you're at work, hope you enjoyed all of the incredible sporting action over the weekend as well. Music does come from Rihanna, some Hozier, but now this from Adele for a way to ease you into Monday. And easy on me, it's BFBS, the Forces Station.

It's Rihanna and SOS on BFBS, the Forces Station. So in a bit of military sporting news then, the RAF men's cricket team were beaten in a reduced 50-over contest against Staffordshire's second six in Wolverhampton. Staffordshire won the toss and chose to bat on a hot day in the West Midlands, with the RAF bowlers having to toil in the sun. Tom Shorthouse had a good day with the ball as he picked up four wickets, but Spencer Grove and Ramanjot Jaswal both delivered half centuries as Staffordshire finished 233-4. That is quite a beating, isn't it? For that and plenty more in the world of military sport, head on over to our website, forcesnews.com. Hosier now and Too Sweet.

there is no stopping Charlie X at the moment. It is SS26 on a BFBS, the Forces Station. So Monday 29th of June, then a fine day because it is the start of Wimbledon. Today we have the gentlemen's and ladies singles first round. You can watch all the coverage over on BBC and on your BFBS TV if you're currently serving overseas. And to celebrate, we are bringing you a brand new competition today on Totally Connected and Drive Time with George Ryland. Guess the grunt. Yes, you heard correctly. The season of Murray Mound, also strawberries and cream and some questionable noises coming from the tennis courts. Our latest competition, Guess the Grunt, starts today going on until Friday the 10th of July. Concept is very simple for this one. We play you a line from a song on Totally Connected and Drive, and all you have to do is submit the missing word that has been replaced by a grunt. Email your answers, messages at bfbs.com for your chance to win strawberries and cream sweets, of course, in our daily draw, and the chance to win our Grand Slam prize of a tennis set announced on Friday the 10th. And to keep up with all things Wimbledon, head on over to bfbs.com/Wimbledon.

absolutely love this. Just so dreamy from Ariana Grande. Hate That I Made You Love Me. It's BFBS. The Forces, Station Music, still to come from Cat's Eye After No Doubt. And Don't Speak.

It's The Fray and How to Save a Life on BFBS, the Forces Station. Now, if Australia's joining Eurovision sparked uproar, the newest addition to the song contest will certainly ruffle some feathers, because Canada is now eligible to participate in the 2027 Eurovision Song Contest after its public broadcaster became a full member of the European Broadcasting Union. It amazes me so much that people want to be part of Eurovision this month. So there we go. Canada's entry comes months after the 2026 competition saw the least number of countries, 35, compete since the semi-finals format was introduced in 2003. So yeah, new entry for next year's Eurovision.

Billy Gillis and Hannah Berlin with the brilliant track that is DNA. Loving you on BFBS, the Forces station. Coming up soon, got all your latest headlines right across the Force as well. But now going in with a bit of this. The man with the big hat, we're talking to Mary Cry. And then some of Justin Timberlake on BFBS for your Monday.

What's a collaboration? What a voice. Oh, they are just incredible together, aren't they? Sam Fender and Olivia Dean with Rain Me In on a BFBS, the Forces Station. Hope you've had a good start to your week, wherever you're joining us right across the Forces world. Hope you had a good weekend if you're joining us in Germany, Gibraltar, Cyprus, across the UK. So good to have your company as we have music on the way from Olivia Rodrigo, Katie Baser, and giving you some insights into some highlights for the week coming up right across the Forces world. But now we're gonna go back to the 90s, where a band called Nirvana released this track and completely changed grunge forever. 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

Later from Olivia Rodrigo and Stupid Song on a BFBS, the Forces Station. So very good morning. If you're joining us in Sennelage in Germany, looking ahead to this Saturday. I know it's only Monday, but still always good to have something to look forward to for the weekend. It is the Garrison Summer Fade Down at the Athletic Stadium in Normandy Barracks. Starting at 12, going on until 6 with raffles, children's games, food, refreshments and live music to enjoy. And most importantly, important for me, because the BFBS ice cream van, which I actually had at my wedding, will be back again dishing out free ice creams to the community, and there'll be displays and stands for all ages to enjoy. Unfortunately, no pets allowed at this event though, so do bear that in mind when making plans for your weekend. For information on that one, info from Garrison Community Welfare Team. Music now from Katie Baser and Oh Well.

Miley Cyrus and Malibu. It's BFBS, the Forces station. So looking ahead to some TV highlights then. For your Monday tonight, we have got a brand new series of House of the Dragon on BFBS Extra if you're currently serving overseas. As things are heating up as the conflict within House sees the Seven Kingdoms descend into full-blown civil war. That one at 9 p.m. UK time. And of course, as it is the start of Wimbledon, a new series, Aces of Tennis, over on Channel 5 at 10 p.m. UK time. Documentary looking at the obsession, sacrifice and relentless drive of the 29 men who have led the ATP's world tennis rankings. The first installment focuses on tennis's first generation of number one players. So if you're into your tennis and all things sports, because it is Wimbledon after all, Channel 5, 10 p.m.

Esrin Form live at the opening ceremony of the Invictus Games in Canada last year, and he is just such an incredible talent. Noah Khan and Doors on the BFBS, the Forces Station. So looking ahead to Saturday then, it is the 2026 Nepal Cup final. It's one of the most important days in Gurkha sports, and you can watch the final live with BFBS Sport, the match and all of the colourful surrounding atmosphere this Saturday via the BFBS Forces News YouTube channel. And if you're overseas as well, BFBS TV for serving a personal catch-up services available. It is going to be an absolute corker, and the Queen's Gurkha Signals have won the final for the past 2 years, beating the Queen's own Gurkha Logistics Regiment 2-0 last year. So it'll be interesting to see what happens this year. Wishing both teams all the best.

Lewis Capaldi and Stay Love. It's BFBS, the Forces Station. So, very good morning if you are joining us in Gibraltar. Just a reminder that this Thursday, the 2nd of July, between 4 and 6, it is the road safety events down at Hound Point. So, the Joint Police and Security Unit are pleased to invite all residents of Four Corners to attend a road safety event. The event is aimed at raising awareness of seasonal road safety risks, including increased traffic, vehicle safety considerations, pedestrian awareness, and families are welcome to attend for this one on Thursday between 4 and 6.

Even though they split years ago, I still swear that a member of Little Mix is hitting the headlines every single day. But I absolutely love this song. I remember singing it like on my own in a car, pretending I was in a film movie. Yes, I am that person. Anyways, Little Mix and Jason Derulo, Secret Love Song on BFBS, The Forces Station. Coming up soon, got all your latest headlines after an absolute banger taking us back to the early noughties with Fragma and Soccer's Miracle. But now this, one of the ladies that certainly is in our hearts for many of us right across the force as well. I don't know, country just taking over, right? This is Ella Langley and Choose a Time.

be FBS, the Forces Station. Now, one story that certainly caught my eye is all about the Roger Gracie Brazilian Jiu-Jitsu Academy in Hammersmith, West London. You're probably thinking, why? Wow, the King only went to go and visit. Now, this is all part of discovering the work of REORG, an armed forces charity that uses full contact martial arts to support the physical and mental well-being of personnel, veterans and members of the emergency services. The King witnessed demonstrations on the mats, met students from across the academy and had the honour of awarding a black belt to a real good trustee who I imagine would have had such an incredible moment. Very, very proud. You can read more about that along with today's other news stories in the world of defence. Forcesnews.com.

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Kaiser Chiefs and Modern Way on a BFBS, the Forces Station. Good morning if you're joining us in Cyprus. Just a reminder that a week on Saturday is the return of the infamous Bay to Bay, which is kind of one of those standout moments in the Cyprus calendar throughout the year if you ever get posted or deployed there. Taking place down at Lemons Beach, starting at 7 a.m. It's a 1.9k swim taking place at Happy Valley. Registration for this one does close on the 3rd, so make sure you do register in advance via the QR code on the social media posts. Gorgeous teddy swims down. Miss Know It All on BFBS.

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It's Beyonce, Texas Hold'em on a BFBS The Forces station. That is it from me. Thank you so much for your company over the last couple of hours. Dave Roberts up next after all your latest headlines with Monday's Ops Breakfast. However you're spending the rest of your day, hope it's a good one.

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0: Davey, looking after things on the Ask Breakfast Show this Monday morning. Feeder and Just The Way I'm Feeling opening up today's show. How was your weekend? Was it a good one? I do hope so. I had this plan of watching the Formula One Grand Prix. Yeah, never happened. Just, you know, just didn't happen at all. But lovely weekend though, I have to say. Didn't really achieve much, but you know, as you know, made the most of it, as you could say. Coming up, loads on the programme today. Going to be having a quick look what's going on weather-wise around the forces world. First up, though, the Red Hot Chili Peppers, Under the Bridge on BFBS. David on the Ops Breakfast this morning. Good morning.

Stormzy and A Deal. That is 24. Right, let's have a quick look at what's going on weather-wise in around the Four Seas world. Start off with Bahrain, and today, well, it's going to be hot. Yeah, generally fine overnight as well. Highs of 44, lows of 27 in Bahrain today. In Brunei, we should have sun and cloud today. Highs expected of 31 for you. Over to Diego Garcia. Good morning. It's mostly cloudy for you today. Highs expected of 26. Into Brunsum, Central Europe, mostly sunny, very warm, less humid than of late. Highs expected of 28 for you. In shape, warm again. Less humid with plenty of sunshine, highs of 25. Over to Germany, Senelager, good morning. Of cloud and sun with a couple of showers, mainly early. Not as warm though, highs though expected of 28 degrees. It's still all right, you know, it's still all right. You're not going to moan at that, are you?

0: look at our top stories today, and plans to replace the Royal Navy's ageing destroyers have been dropped in favour of hybrid vessels equipped to deploy drones. It's part of the long-awaited defence investment plan. Andy Burnham is to give his first major leadership speech in Manchester this morning and will promise to lift Britain back up to where it should be. And the Princess of Wales has spent the weekend completing the Three Peaks Challenge within 24 hours for a cancer charity that helped her. Sport now, and England's cricketers face an uphill battle if Ben Stokes is to end his international career with a win. The captain leads the team for the last time on the final day of the deciding test against New Zealand at Trent Bridge after announcing his retirement from representing his country. He says he's lost his hunger for the responsibilities that come with the job.
1: You know, I came into this week, you know, like giving myself as much time and, you know, experience everything that a test match week brings to you to see if I could really see myself carrying on beyond the series. Just can't see it.
0: England resume on 103 for 4 in their second innings, needing 270 runs for a win. Canada are the first nation through to the round of 16 at the World Cup after a 1-0 win over South Africa. The co-hosts scored in the 92nd minute in Los Angeles, their first goal in the knockout stages of the tournament. Jesse Marsh's side will await the winners of the last 32 clash between the Netherlands and Morocco overnight. As is tradition, men's defending champion Jannik Sinner will open up play on centre court when Wimbledon starts today. He'll play Serbian Miomir Ketmanovic. Britain's Emma Raducanu was due to kick off the action on number one court against Antonia Rudjic, but she's withdrawn from the championship due to injury. The Formula One World Championship title race has tightened after George Russell's win at the Austrian Grand Prix. The British driver is back up to second in the standings, 40 points behind leader Kimi Antonelli. That's the latest. I'm Siobhan Harris.

Nothing Holding Me Back. Elsewhere around the forces world today, then, if you're out in Estonia in Tapa, yellow warning for fog this morning. Partly cloudy, very warm, though, for the rest of the day. Highs expected of 27. On the Rock of Gibraltar, sunny day. Partly cloudy, highs expected of about 28. So there we go. That's what you can look forward to weather-wise around some of the locations in the forces world. If you didn't catch the Formula One Grand Prix, the Austrian Grand Prix over the weekend, it was indeed, as you heard in the news, George Russell taking pole and taking the top spot. Max Verstappen in second, Antonelli third, Piastri came in fourth, and Hamilton fifth.

David Guetta and CS, beautiful people on BFBS. Going to be talking on the show today then about guilty pleasures. I want to know about yours. Okay, what are your little guilty pleasures in life? Doesn't have to be anything crazy. It really doesn't. Also, of course, we're having a quick look at what's going to be coming up in the World Cup today and Wimbledon as well. Oh, yes.

Tyler light it up. So Canada qualified for round 16 for the first time in the World Cup then over the weekend. That was pretty impressive, wasn't it? I thought that was like, ooh, when I saw the result. I'd love to say I watched the game, but you know I'd be lying. So, yeah, but, yeah. There you go, the face weather, what, Netherlands or Morocco? I'm not quite sure what happens next. It all gets a bit complicated. But I do know today Brazil faced Japan. That game getting underway at 8 p.m. UK time. And also Germany take on Paraguay at 11:30. So, yeah, it will be Netherlands, Morocco. It will be, yeah. Yeah, Brazil wins that game, I suppose. But that game is, of course, coming up tomorrow, as well as Ivory Coast, Norway. It's not going to be England not in action until Wednesday, once they face the Democratic Republic of Congo. That'll be an interesting game, that's for sure. So, yeah, there's just a few of the games you can expect. All, of course, covered for you on your BFBS television. And a reminder, of course, if you're big into your Wimbledon, we've got you covered there on your BFBS TV as well, because Wimbledon coverage starts from 10:30 this morning on BBC Two. You can catch that, of course, on your BFBS TV, be that on your set-top boxes, my players, or the TV player around the forces. Well, if you haven't downloaded it yet, get it downloaded. And, of course, if you want nothing to do with any of that, House of the Dragon continues on BFBS Extra tonight at 9 UK time.

and Hobby in the Dark, talking then guilty pleasures on the show today. And, guilty pleasures come from a variety of places, really, don't they? You know, they can be anything really simple, you know, to be, you know, romantic, you know, being a little bit romantic is a bit of a guilty pleasure. And who knows? But apparently, ordering a takeaway, falling asleep watching TV in bed, and sneaking an extra scoop of ice cream are some of our top guilty pleasures, they reckon, yeah? Putting off a task, yeah, singing your heart out in the car and binge-watching a whole TV series is you know, in one go. It all makes the list of most common guilty pleasures. And most of us have at least one that we indulge in from time to time, you know? It's, yeah. From eating an entire bag of crisps to drinking juice or milk straight from the carton. Yes. Busted. The list unveiled a number of things that they did. They asked loads of people, said, right, what have we got? What are yours? You know, and some are, you know, well, no, people don't really want them to be public knowledge, you know what I mean? But yeah, the biggest one, ordering a takeout because you can't be bothered to cook. That's apparently a guilty pleasure. I don't think it's a guilty pleasure. I think it's just laziness, to be fair, you know? Yeah. What else, putting off buying yourself a treat just because. Yeah, I mean, just it's just like, yeah, you know, just, yeah. Yeah, staying in your pyjamas all day. I'm not going to lie, on probably at least once a month, I have a day where I just don't get out of bed. Honestly, I just don't get out of bed for the entire day. I'll sit there. And I'll get up to go to the bathroom, maybe the fridge, you know, but I'll just snack, watch telly, and I'll be in bed that long, I get backache, you know what I mean? It's, yeah, just like I can't bother you, I've got nowhere to go, I'm doing nothing, and I always try to engineer one day a month where I don't have to get out of bed. That's my guilty pleasure.

Famous Cornflake Girl, love it. Right, final track from this part of the show, heading over with Andreas Johnson and Glorious, taking us to the latest news headlines. And then, coming up in the next hour of the show, we will have more weird and wonderfulness, just generally because it's just the way I like to kind of roll, really. Nothing too serious.

Stella Lefty, that is Boston tune, isn't it? And Walk the Moon, Shut Up and Dance, opening up this part two of today's edition of Breakfast. Going to be saying goodbye to Germany Shaping Pransom soon, just not quite yet, all right?

Bon Jovi, You Give Love a Bad Name. So, talking about classic music, actually, ABBA's iconic hit Dancing Queen has been crowned the greatest ever floor filler. You know, yeah. Music lovers said that the Swedes' 1976 chart topper was like the best track to boogie to. You just can't beat it, apparently. Topped the poll of belters, including Dexys' Midnight Runners' 1982 party anthem, Come On Eileen. That was in second place. And Whitney Houston's Smash, I Want to Dance with Somebody, came

role model. High hopes, 3,000. So did you go to some of your Armed Forces Day celebrations over the weekend? I do hope you did. Of course, our team there, George and Joe, were at the national celebration at Aldershot. Hopefully you disappeared off to yours. And our Mark McKenzie, of course, up in Edinburgh for the Armed Forces Day parade up there as well. Now, as it is, of course, the beginning of Wimbledon, a brand new competition coming to BFBS. I'll tell you more about that in a minute.

Rudimental featuring James Arthur. That is Sun Come Up. Now, brand new competition to celebrate the start of Wimbledon. Yes, the season of Murray Mound and strawberries and cream. Yes, and some questionable noises coming from the tennis courts. Yes, our latest competition is Guess the Grunt. Starts Monday, indeed, and runs through until Friday the 10th of July. Now, the concept is simple. We play a line from a song on Totally Connected and Drive, and all you have to do is submit your missing word and replace it, you know, it's been replaced by the grunt. All right, as simple as that. You know, email your answer over to messages@bfbs.com for your chance to win yourself some strawberries and cream sweets. Or, you know, and get yourself into our draw. And who got a chance of winning a Grand Slam prize as well? It'll be announced on Friday the 10th. So, yeah, listen to the tunes. Send in the word that's missing from the song. It's been replaced by the grunt. Wouldn't it have been fun to have literally guessed the grunt? Whose grunt is this? You know what I mean? Anyway. Full of great ideas. Anyway, find that out. It's on happening on Totally Connected and Drive.

0: Plans to replace aging Royal Navy destroyers will be scrapped in favour of new modern hybrid vessels equipped to deploy drones. The MOD has revealed the move. Andy Burnham is to make his first major speech as PM in waiting today. He'll outline his vision for the UK in an address in Manchester. And the Princess of Wales has spent the weekend completing the Three Peaks Challenge, scaling the highest mountains in England, Scotland and Wales in 24 hours. England cricket fans are coming to terms with the unexpected international retirement of Ben Stokes. The captain and all-rounder will step down at the end of the deciding test against New Zealand. Supporters coming away from Trent Bridge after the penultimate day were surprised when the news emerged just before tea.
1: He was playing, and then where's that come from? Probably the best all-rounder that England's ever had.
2: I think it's sad that he's been hounded out the way he has.
3: Well, I think it's such a shame that he would retire because he's an excellent player, but I think it's a bit of a shock.
0: Stokes instantly took a wicket after the announcement and then later a lightning 30 as he opened the second innings. England are 103 for four, needing 270 more for victory. Canada are the first nation through to the round of 16 at the World Cup after a 1-0 win over South Africa. Canada scored in the 92nd minute in Los Angeles. Coach Jesse Marsh.
4: We could have made life a little easier on ourselves if we would have made a play earlier when we had some big chances. But obviously the timing of the goal means the win is incredibly dramatic, and I think the effect that it will have in Canada and the inspiring of people will be immense.
0: His side will play either the Netherlands or Morocco, who meet tonight. The men's defending champion Jannik Sinner will open up play on centre court when Wimbledon begins today. He'll play the Serbian Miomir Kecmanovic. The Formula One World Championship title race has tightened after George Russell's win at the Austrian Grand Prix. The British driver's back up to second in the standings, 40 points behind the leader Kimi Antonelli, after his Mercedes teammate finished third. That's the latest. I'm Adam Gilchrist.

Zootons, Valerie. Forgot to say goodbye to Germany, Shake and Brunson. It's very rude, wasn't it? They've disappeared off to go and do their thing with... and now the name's just disappeared. Can't remember. That's a nightmare. I don't know what's going on this morning. It's Kurt, isn't it? Of course it is. Anyway, coming up, we're going to be talking about the 80s. Apparently, it's the Young Brits reckon the 80s was the coolest decade ever.

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Reminder to get yourself in and fill in the BFPS survey. If you could give us a hand with that one, Rube would appreciate it. 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And you could get entered into our next prize draw where you could win some online shopping vouchers just for giving us your opinion on BFPS services you may consume around the forces worlds.

Sienna Spira, there it is. Beautiful love, material lover, sorry. Talking then today about the 80s, all right? Now, the reason for that is because young Brits reckon that the 80s was the coolest decade ever. I think it's a generational thing, you know, I do. They reckon that Gen Zers, those born since 1997, that is, say that they would have loved to have lived through the decade, with many now enjoying copying some of the styles and fashions of the time. But for those who were there, you know, heading to Woolies for Pick and Mix sweets was, you know, probably top of our 80s memories, to be honest with you, you know what I mean, yeah? Yeah, more than a third apparently picked out music from David Bowie. Yes, 31% opted for George Michael's hits. Yeah, I know. But we had amazing things, didn't we? Like Rubik's Cubes, V18, leg warmers. I mean, women loved them. Some men. Pac-Man were also... I mean, we used to have, like, Blockbuster videos. That used to be like, so it's the weekend. We're going to Blockbusters. Yeah. It was just madness. But I mean, we had amazing artists like Duran Duran, you know? Which then became Arcadia, then they got confused. It's a trouble to identify, but went back to Duran Duran eventually, which was good news. And legends, like the Walkman cassette player, VHS players, changed our lives. Absolutely changed our lives. Got told off once. We bought a VHS machine, took it to bits. And I'm-

and can't feel my face. So did you see on the Graham Norton show, did you see the Madonna Kylie sketch? I missed it. Everybody's been saying it's been absolutely amazing and it was really good. So basically, apparently what happened, in Camden, where Madonna and Kylie secretly shot the comedy bar sketch for Madonna's special with Graham Norton, which happened on Friday. And Madonna invited Kylie down last month. And instead of doing a big performance, Kylie played the barmaid. Except the drink she gives Madonna apparently tastes like disappointment. Yes, all very silly, but all very much on purpose. And the whole thing was on that special that aired on Friday. It was filmed at Coco's. Now, it's the same place Madonna first performed in the UK back in the early 80s when it had a different name, though. But, yeah, he said, the two of them are even talking about getting into the studio. Could you imagine that? Kylie, Madonna in the studio. It would break the internet, wouldn't it? It would just break the internet. You know, they should do it. Just because, you know? But yeah, Kylie's already popped up Madonna's LA tour a while back, if I remember, where they both sang together as a bit of a nod for everything Kylie's been through recently.

the subway. Almost time to say goodbye if you're on the Rock of Gibraltar, because Jacob's going to be up next looking after things for you on the Rock and up and down the Costa del Sol. Have yourself a great Monday.

Miley Cyrus, End of the World on BFBS. Now, you know when some things just kind of hang around, or you know they've been around for so long that you just assume they'll always be there. Not the case, it seems, for the Nottingham Splendor Festival. You ever been? Yeah, it's been pretty big. I mean, it launched like Jake Bugg and, you know, Noel Gallagher's played there, Calvin Harris and stuff like that. But anyway, it's the, it turns out Nottingham Splendor Festival, massive thing because, like, summer's officially, you know, I think it's officially the last one in the summer, you know. It's the last one, literally the last one this year. After more than 18 years, the organisers say the cost of putting it on has just got too much. Yeah. And the festival world's kind of changed so much that they just can't keep it going, really. It's just outpriced itself. It's madness, isn't it? Started back in 2008, grew to the country's biggest festival, pulled in crowds of around 25,000, and even expanded to a two-day weekend a couple of years back. But they've had everyone there, as I say, from Gallagher's to Calvin Harris, loads of other artists, of course, even a launch pad for Jake Bugg. But the final weekend's happening July 18th, 19th at Woollerton Park, with the Wombats, Primal Scream and Snow Patrol headlining it, but yeah. Organisers say they want it to be like a proper celebration, like the big one, you know. So they've even put out 2-for-1 offers on tickets just to make sure it's absolutely jammers

I love it. Zara Larsson and Pink Panthers on BFES. It's 4:15. We're going to be saying goodbye to the UK soon. They're going to be heading off doing their thing again. And we're also going to be talking on the show that something has reached a milestone. Believe it or not, The Office is turning 25. Yeah. And to celebrate, Tim and Gareth are being reunited for a bit of a special episode of Remembers. Martin Freeman and Mackenzie Crook are going to be sitting down together for the first time in 15 years to look back at the madness of filming in Slough all those years ago. They're sharing everything from how Martin originally auditioned to play Gareth, how Mackenzie committed to one of the most tragic haircuts in TV history, and how Ricky Gervais kept nearly ruining takes because he couldn't stop laughing. Yes, they even chat about the American version and their favourite moments from Vim Furnham Hock. Yep, the creators say that they'd never bring the show back. They've already said that. But the reunion is the closest you're going to be getting, really. It's going to be airing 8th of July on BBC Two, and of course, we'll have that for you on your PFBS television.

Friday. I'm in love. Absolute tune, that one, I have to say. Gonna be saying goodbye to the UK. First up, there'll be a Charlie XCX and Apple on BFBS.

Charlie XCX, and that is Apple. Gonna hand over to UK Bases. You're off to do your thing this morning. Also hand over to Danny and to Cam. Yes, whatever you're going to be doing today, have yourself a good one. We'll be back with Cam and Danny. How you feeling?

Lily Allen featuring Jade, you're gonna beg for me. So goodbye to UK. As I say, we will be catching up with Cam and Danny in about half an hour's time here on Ops.

0: It's been revealed modern hybrid vessels equipped with drones will replace aging Royal Navy destroyers as part of the defence investment plan. Andy Burnham, the man expected to succeed Sir Keir Starmer, will promise devolution and a number 10 of the North in a speech later. And Iran and the US are expected to hold talks today after a weekend of tit-for-tat strikes. England's cricketers face an uphill battle if Ben Stokes is to end his international career with a win. The captain leads the team for the last time on the final day of the deciding test against New Zealand at Trent Bridge. After announcing his international retirement, Stokes says it feels like the right time to stand down.
1: Even the stuff away from it, you know, what you have to put in and the hard work, even that's just getting a bit tiring these days. 35, I feel like I've got to do so much physical work to keep myself doing what I do out there.
0: England resume on 103 for 4 in their second innings, needing 270 more for victory. Ireland stunned India with a second T20 victory, winning the series in the process. While in the Women's T20 World Cup, Australia overcame India by 6 wickets to knock them out of the tournament. Canada are the first nation through to the round of 16 at the World Cup after a 1-0 win over South Africa. Jesse Marsh's team sealed the victory with a goal in the 92nd minute.
2: The timing of the goal means that the win is incredibly dramatic, and I think the effect that it will have in Canada and the inspiring of people will be immense.
0: Wimbledon begins today with the men's defending champion Jannik Sinner beginning the action on centre court. There'll be no Emma Raducanu, who's withdrawn from the championships with an injury. She was due to start out on court one. Formula One driver George Russell's win at the Austrian Grand Prix has pushed him up to second in the drivers' table. Russell is 40 points behind the leader Kimi Antonelli. And in Rugby League Super League, Wakefield are level on points with third place Wigan after a 29-23 victory over strugglers Huddersfield. That's the latest. I'm Adam Gilchrist.

Busted. And good one on BFBS. So, you know when you've got, you know, you've got families do the quiet life, right? Now, you know, some people have the quiet life. And then you've got the Osbournes, right? So it turns out Kelly is about to jump back into reality TV, but this time it's all about her life in London as a single mum. Yeah, man. Raising her little boy and trying to rebuild after what's been a bit of a brutal couple of years, really. She split from her fiancé earlier this year. She's been linked to someone new, kind of on and off. She's been open about how tough things are since losing the old man, you know, Ozzy last summer. Passed away at their home in Buckinghamshire, of course. And she said it's just changed her completely, really. She's now filming a new series that'll follow her getting her life back on track. Therapy, friends, work, the whole lot. You know. And knowing her circle, a few familiar faces might pop up too. It's basically her going back to her roots, but this time she's the one steering the ship, really. So, yeah, there we are. That's what's going to be happening there. I mean, if you had cameras following your life for a show, what would be the most entertaining part of your life? You know? What do you reckon?

Robin and With Every Heartbeat. Right, looking today at, completely forgot what I was going to be looking at there. Bond, there it is. I knew I had it there on the tippy tannery. It's Monday morning, didn't sleep well last night, in a nightmare. Apparently, Denis Villeneuve is directing the new Bond film, and apparently he's been calling actors directly. Whilst the new casting director, Nina Gold, has been meeting loads of lesser-known names to see if anyone unexpected should be added to the mix. No official names yet, but Callum Turner is still the bookie's favourite. I've never heard of Callum Turner being the bookie's favourite. You know what I mean? I'm going to have a look now. Callum Turner. Let's see who he is. I have no idea who Callum Turner is. No. No. No. No, I don't think so. No, he just, no, too young. Doesn't have the look. No. Anyway, it's just my two pence worth, isn't it? But a few new contenders could be creeping into the odds too, apparently. So MGM Studios, now have full creative control, and they're hoping to get the production going, they reckon, early next year. Yeah, so, which means the pressure is on to find the right spy, and soon.

Aura. That is Anywhere, and that is pretty much almost the end of today's edition of the show. I was going to be talking about Hogwarts. You know, it's the castle kids most want to visit to and stuff like that. But we'll do that tomorrow on the show. I promise. All right, we will do that, and we'll talk with Jeremy Clarkson as well. But we'll do that all tomorrow on the show because we just ran out of time today. Time for me to hand over to the UK, and they're going to be taking care of things. If you're listening on Ops, and if you're listening in Brunei, though, it's going to be, I think. I read it. Oh, computer's gone slow. Can you believe that? Nightmare. It is indeed on. I knew it was. I just wanted to triple check. It's been a bit of a tough morning so far. I'm not going to lie. Monday morning, it's been a bit of a beauty. Whatever you're doing, have yourself a great one.

Roger Sanchez, another chance on BFBS, the Forces Station. Good morning, I'm Danny G. Cheers for your company. We've got plenty of tunes to keep you going wherever you are in your part of the Forces world today. And also, when you get a sec, have a look at BFBS Radio on Instagram and Facebook. There's some really lovely footage from Armed Forces Day events from across the weekend. It's BFBS Radio on socials. Right, down to business then. Headline deadline time. We've got a pretty basic story from the paper today. Can you make its headline much more interesting? This is the story. One in four people would report a neighbour for breaching a hose pipe ban to water their garden. You wouldn't if you were on the patch, though, would you? That would make your life very difficult. So one in four people would report a neighbour for breaching a hose pipe ban. Those surveyed said no one is above the law. South East Water imposed up to £1,000 fines last week during the heatwave in the UK if you were found to be in breach of this ban. Now, the paper's headline, like I said, very basic. Basic story. Can you beat this headline though? A hose? All grass. It's all right. I've got a headline for it. It's nothing spectacular, but I've been waiting a really, really long time to be able to get this TV show into a headline. It's one of my favourites ever. And don't judge, because doing this breakfast shift is the only good thing on TV early afternoon when I get home. Lawn and order. I'm pretty impressed with myself. Lawn and order. Can you provide a headline for that story? It's breakfast at bfbs.com. Let's have a look. Gemma's on with grassing on the grass. It's pretty good. And Mac's been on with hose arrest instead of house arrest. Looks good written down. Can you beat it though?

That's Gracie Abrams and Hit the Wall. It's 17 minutes past. I'm Danny G. This is BFBS, the Forces Station. I can't wait to set up this week's top five with you, by the way. I think we're going to have a lot of fun with it. Just had a look as well. You know that Cam's the football man. He'll be back in tomorrow. He's just had a long weekend. I'm your rugby girl, so I'm really going to struggle talking about the World Cup, but I am looking forward to Wednesday's England game against Congo. Is it 5 p.m. UK time?

0: Tommy Richman and Million Dollar Baby. It is 20 past. We've got brand new music soon from H. He loves sampling like well-known tracks, doesn't he? I think favourite so far is the Stone Roses' Fool's Gold when he did that one. But he's come really old school in his newest tune, right? And you'll know it from a TV advert, promise you. It will shock you if you haven't already heard this song, so you can hear it after Janet Jackson next.
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Janet Jackson together again. You're listening to BFBS, the Forces Station. Good morning. I'm Danny G. Really looking forward to this week's top five, by the way. Cam already knows about it. We were chatting about it last week. And I actually tried this with a few friends over the weekend. I think it's really funny. We don't need five answers for you for top five this week, but by Friday we will have compiled our favourite five answers from across the week. We want you this week to make a band or an artist bigger. I'll start with Maroon 8. Okay, we could make Cardi B bigger by calling her Cardi A. And what about Green Week instead of Green Day? Can you add anything to the list? 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You can...

0: Modern hybrid vessels equipped with drones are to replace the ageing Royal Navy destroyers as part of the defence investment plan. Andy Burnham, the man expected to succeed Sir Keir Starmer, will promise devolution and a number 10 of the North in a speech today. And Iran and the US are expected to hold talks today after a weekend of tit-for-tat airstrikes. England's cricketers face an uphill battle if Ben Stokes is to end his international career with a win. The captain leads the team for the last time on the final day of the deciding test against New Zealand at Trent Bridge. After announcing his international retirement, Stokes feels it is time to stand down.
1: Even the stuff away from it, you know, what you have to put in and the hard work, even that's just getting a bit tiring these days. 35, I feel like I've got to do so much physical work to keep myself doing what I do out there.
0: England resume on 103 for 4 in their second innings. They need another 270 for victory. Ireland stunned India with a second T20 victory, winning the series in the process. Well, in the Women's T20 World Cup, Australia beat India by 6 wickets and have knocked them out of the tournament. Canada are the first nation through to the round 16 group of the World Cup after a 1-0 win over South Africa. Jesse Marsh's team sealed the victory with a goal in the 92nd minute.
2: The timing of the goal means that the win is incredibly dramatic, and I think the effect that it will have in Canada and the inspiring of people will be immense.
0: Canada will play either the Netherlands or Morocco, who meet overnight. Before that, Brazil will play Japan. Germany take on Paraguay. Wimbledon will begin today with the men's defending champion Jannik Sinner beginning the action on centre court. There's no Emma Raducanu. She's withdrawn from the championships with an injury. F1 driver George Russell's win at the Austrian Grand Prix has pushed him up to second in the drivers' table. He's 40 points behind leader Kimi Antonelli. And in Rugby League Super League, Wakefield beat strugglers Huddersfield 29 points to 23. That's the latest. I'm Adam Gilchrist.

Martin Jensen and Solo Dance on BFBS, the Forces Station. Good morning, I'm Danny G. It's 25 to. We are playing Headline Deadline, where we've got an all right story from the paper, but we're asking you to make it even better with a really good headline, and you've definitely beaten the paper so far. But there's still time. Deadline doesn't kick in until 10 to. Right, so the story is one in four people would report a neighbour for breaching a hosepipe ban to water their garden. Those surveyed said no one's above the law. South East Water imposed up to £1,000 fines last week during the heatwave in the UK if you were found to be in breach of this ban. The paper gave the headline, "A hose? Oh, grass." We've definitely beaten it, though. Gemma was first on this morning with grassing on the grass, which is very good. Mac's been on with hose arrest instead of house arrest. Sarah's on with the long arm of the lawn, which is very good. Jace, I knew that someone would get this into a headline. Neighbours or a pain in the grass. Or is it grass? Sorry, it depends how you say it. Ron's on with the water margins. And Katie and Ducky, good morning, guys. Watering the garden. Hose a naughty neighbour. That's fantastic. I love that. Hose a naughty neighbour. It looks really good written down instead of who's a naughty neighbour. Can you add to this though? Breakfast at bfbs.com.

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1: This week on Top 5, can you make a band or an artist bigger? We started earlier with Maroon 8 instead of Maroon 5, but James is on in Bryce Norton this morning. How about Sabrina Contractor? It's very good. Instead of Sabrina Carpenter. Madonna. What about Crazy Donna? I'd say Crazy is bigger than Mad. But we are making a band or an artist bigger by slightly changing their name. Here's another one for you. What about the Rolling Boulders?
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5: 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And here's Nikki, driving off for a morning coffee. 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

It's Oasis and Songbird. How are you doing? I'm Danny G. Cheers for your company this morning. How was your weekend, by the way? Loads happening, wasn't there, as we celebrated Armed Forces Day, and the UK national event was in Aldershot, and there's some fantastic footage on social media. The first post you'll see, I'm actually on it now, it's so funny. Please do, if you get 5 minutes, check this out. First post you'll see on BFBS Radio socials is Joe from Totally Connected and George Ryan from Drive attempting to predict whether or not England would win over the weekend by kicking a ball to one of those, you know, the humongous Velcro dartboards you get like at some fun fairs and everything. I'm just really glad that our Joe was kicking for England, honestly. There she goes. She did get one ball up onto the dartboard, which is okay. But Instagram and Facebook, BFBS Radio, she's going to get some stick. It's not just from me this week, all right? I think they've turned off comments, by the way. Oh, bless. Oh, please do have a look. It was fantastic, though. And there's, you can see the parades and some of the flybys from across the forces world, by the way, as we celebrated Armed Forces Day. Just search for BFBS Radio on socials. This is Joe Now. It's End of Beginning on BFBS, the Forces Station. Just

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As this week's top fives, we're doing this all week, we are making bands or artists sound much bigger. Ron's been on with, instead of Queen, you've got to do Kings and Queen, because that's bigger. Paul's been on with Backstreet Men. I can't believe I didn't think of it myself. And Shelley sent two through. Bruno Jupiter. Or what about The Man Leroy instead of The Kid Leroy? Keep them coming. I think my favourite one that I said earlier was The Rolling Boulders, because boulders are bigger than stones. Can you add to this list? It's going to be, I think, very, very difficult to make a top five by Friday, but plenty of time to think about it. And remember, the email address is open 24/7. So if you can't sleep later on or something and you go, that's the one, you can send it through to us and we'll get it. It's breakfast at bfbs.com. Very soon we're going to be wrapping up Headline Deadline. First though, Snap and Rhythm is a Dancer. So last chance saloon, breakfast at bfbs.com, if you can get a headline to us about the fact that most neighbours would narc on their neighbours for breaching a hose pipe ban. breakfast at bfbs.com.

It's Snap on BFBS, the Forces station. The deadline has gone for headline deadline then today. You've definitely beaten the paper. The only reason that I absolutely hate it when Cam's not here is because I'm terrible at picking a winner. We just beat the paper, okay? I can't pick someone specifically. But this is the story we were playing with today. One in four people would report a neighbour for breaching a hosepipe ban to water their garden. Those surveys said no one is above the law. South East Water imposed up to £1,000 fines last week during the heatwave in the UK if you were found to be in breach of the ban. The paper's headline is just, a hose, I'll grass, which is all right, but we've done better. I came up with lawn and order. I'm quite proud of it. Gemma was first on this morning with grassing on the grass. Max on, this looks great written down. Instead of house arrest, hose arrest, which is very good. Morning, Leo. You naughty man, put your hose away. It's true, that's what you'd say, right? Barney's on with turf wars. Sarah's been on with the long arm of the lawn. Very good. Jace is on with neighbours or a pain in the grass. The water margins from Ron. Katie and Ducky have been on with watering the garden. Who's a naughty neighbour? And Reggie's on with what a way to behave. You can't not say that in an Aussie accent. What a way to behave. Sorry, that's awful. I'm really going to struggle to pick a winner, but I think Leo, Jace, Kate, everybody. I can't pick. I just can't choose. Flip a coin. Just when I

It's Pink and Don't Let Me Get Me. How you doing? I'm Danny G and got another game for you. It is time for Operation Occupation Alteration. It'll just get you thinking this morning and hopefully you know how to play this game, right? It's just a little bit of fun where we've got a celebrity and a business and, you know, looking at Company's House, their business name is going to rhyme with their name. You know, it's the latest trend. First one's really easy, but the second one I've had on the back burner for a while, right? And it's quite a mean one. That's why I haven't done it for so long. And I was like, you know what? It's Monday. Why not? Proper testing you today. I'll be surprised if you can work out the second one, but, you know, prove me wrong. Breakfast at bfbs.com. We'll do one here for you, one of the ooh-ahs, and then we'll give you the second one after Sonny Federa and Poppy Bascom. Okay? Right, here's your first one of the morning. Brace yourself. This one's quite easy. You know the band who originally did the song Valerie? Well, I heard that they're helping people to relax and proper chill out. You know, they've started manufacturing those sofas that fold out into a bed. They're really handy if you've got family or friends staying over at your place, you know. What would they call the business, though? Yeah. It's got a rhyme. Yep, that one's the easy one. Oh, I'm really sorry about the next one. We'll recap that one, though, after Sonny Federa. This is Think About Us on BFBS.

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1: I'm Danny. Hello to Jude on it this morning. Hello to Macca and Reese, fastest three on Operation Occupation Alteration this morning. If you are in the car at the moment or you're busy, you can't get to your email, hopefully you're still getting these and it might be putting a smile on your face. The next one, not so much. You might go, huh? I don't know. These celebrities and their side hussles, their businesses all rhyme, right? We were just chatting about the band who originally did the song Valerie. Heard that they're helping people to relax and really chill out because they've started to manufacture those kind of sofas that fold out into a bed, which is really handy if you've got family or friends staying over at your place because it folds away, you know, creates more space, more spacey. What would they call the business, though? It's got a rhyme. That's the easy one. Forgive me for this one, but obviously because Cam's not in today, I've got to give you two, right? The one we were just talking about. That would have been my lot today. But no, I heard, you know, the blonde TV presenter who's known for hosting This Morning, famously? Well, she's really into her literature. And apparently she's copyrighted that type of dialogue that you get in a play where someone speaks their thoughts out loud, regardless of any character who might be listening, right? Yeah, I hadn't heard that word since I was in school either, right? It rhymes, though, and won't judge you on any spelling, but I'll be surprised if you get it. I mean, it sounds a little bit Shakespearean. What would you call that kind of dialogue where you're saying your thoughts out loud? Hopefully, just by knowing who the celebrity is and knowing that it's got a rhyme, you'll forgive me and I'll forgive you on spelling. How about that? Breakfast at bfbs.com.
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Quarter Past with Cisco and Thong Song on BFBS, the Forces Station. Good morning, I'm Danny G. How are you getting on with the more difficult of the ooh-ahs and this morning? Operation, occupation, alteration, all these celebs and their businesses rhyme. And we were just chatting. This is so mean, I know, I'm sorry. You know the blonde TV presenter who's known famously for hosting This Morning? Heard that she's really into her literature and like her plays and stuff. So she's copyrighted that type of dialogue that you get in plays where someone will speak their thoughts out loud, regardless of any character who might be listening. Now, look, even I knew the word and I had to Google the definition of it because I didn't know how to explain it. What we do know, though, is that it rhymes with her name. So hopefully that means you'll get it. If you think you know, it's breakfast at bfbs.com. Good luck.

0: on the 13th of August, by the way, right on station. Loads happening on the day. We actually haven't even got time to rattle through everything that's happening. Fairground rides, displays, craft stalls. It's the perfect opportunity to take your family out, show them where you work and everything. Looking forward to that. But closer is this weekend, Collingwood Open Day. Oh, I went a few years ago. George Ryland's going to be there on Saturday. And you know what it means? It's the annual field gun competition. And I will be on air with you for that day. Absolutely love watching it. It's just, we need a big word for it. Mesmerizing, we'll go with that one.
1: Let me tell you.

0: kid.
1: Cannot wait to see what she releases next. That's Bella Kay, and I love it, I love it, I love it on BFBS, the Forces station. Well done with Ooh Ooh Ah today. Let's put them to bed. We were chatting about the band who originally did the song Valerie. Heard that they're helping people to relax and really chill out by manufacturing those sofas that fold out into a bed. The Zootons Futons. I love that this game still makes us giggle. And we were also chatting, well done if you got that, by the way, we were chatting about the TV presenter known for hosting This Morning. She's really into literature and she's copyrighted that type of dialogue that you get in a play where someone speaks their thoughts out loud regardless of the characters who might be listening. Yes, Holly Willoughby's soliloquies was what we were

0: High-speed boats and drones will be given to elite commandos in tweaks to the defence spending plan. The document is expected to be published in the next week. Andy Burnham will today set out his first big leadership speech for Britain, in which he'll promise to deliver growth for every postcode. The new MP for Makerfield is widely expected to replace Sir Keir Starmer as Prime Minister. And a US brokered security plan has set out a phased withdrawal of Israeli forces from Lebanon. English cricket will enter a new era after today, as their captain, fantastic and star all-rounder Ben Stokes, has announced his international retirement. The decision follows a tough start to the year for the 35-year-old, who was dropped from the side for breaking team curfew rules earlier this month. Stokes says his decision to step away wasn't because of that.
1: You know, it's never ever simple or easy with me, is it? You know, that was an unfortunate situation to be involved in over the last 2.5 weeks. But this game, I absolutely love cricket. And actually being back at Durham for the last 10 days when I wasn't part of the second test match, I found also a new lease of life.
0: England will resume on the final day of the test match against New Zealand on 103 for 4 in their second innings. England still need another 270 runs for victory. Ireland stunned India with a second T20 victory in a row and winning the series in the process. In the Women's T20 World Cup, Australia overcame India by 6 wickets to knock them out of the tournament. South Africa therefore go through to the semis. Canada are the first nation through to the round of 16 at the World Cup after a 1-0 win over South Africa. They scored in the 92nd minute. These fans are over the moon.
2: Oh, amazing! That was awesome! What a shot! We're going to take down whoever's in front of us. Let's go, Canada.
3: Incredible. We're going to win the next one, too. It's going to be great.
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0: The Wimbledon fortnight begins today with the men's defending champion Jannik Sinner in action on centre court. That's the latest. I'm Adam Gilchrist.

0: That's Lola Young. It's called From Down Here on BFBS, the Forces Station. How are you doing? It's 25 to. I'm Danny. And as it's Monday, let's kick off a brand new week of this.
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0: 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And, I'm really looking forward to hearing this one. This week, we've got new from Muse featuring Ellie Goulding, David Guetta, new from Katy Perry. And first, let's have a listen to this. It's Somba's latest release. It's called My Body Isn't Ready.
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3: Bring it back now. 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

0: That's Busted and Sleeping With A Light On. How you doing? This is BFBS, the Forces Station. I'm Danny G. At BFBS, we've got Daily Dits, the daily podcast giving you a slice of military life with our Lauren Mitchell, stories from across the Forces world daily, and you can listen wherever you get your podcasts. 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It's in its infancy, right? It's the gaming competition for the Forces, and in the latest episode, we are talking women in gaming. Fair to say they are fairly underrepresented in the industry, but they are there, and we were joined by RAF Esports social media lead Maisie Cochran-Edwards in the latest episode, who shouted, it was really interesting, she shouted a lot about the accolades of a specific woman working in the gaming industry who she really, really admires. First, though, she did explain her gamer tag. If you missed this last year when we had her on as a guest, it's a great story. She explained her gamer tag name because every gamer has a story on how they got their handle. It's a little bit like your military nickname. It's usually always given to you by somebody else.
1: BFBS. Pro League Esports for the Armed Forces.
0: Let's talk women in esports, because someone who I think is going to bring a lot to the table is Kale, but also that's the short version. It's Easy Garlic Kale. We have to hear the story again if you missed Kale from last year's on The Lobby. But Maisie Cochran-Edwards, why Easy Garlic Kale?
2: I will condense it from the big version, but essentially, I'm not a vegan. I get accused of being a vegan because I'm pale and, to be blunt, gay. So, and it's stereotypical that a lot of queer women are also vegan, plus the fact that I look like I've never eaten like any sort of protein in my entire life. And so, my friends used to call me a vegan. We even went on holiday once with, like, we went on a school trip and there was two campuses and they were talking. I didn't hear it. And one guy goes, oh, are you a vegan? And my instant response was, no, I'm just a lesbian.
3: Iconic.
2: I know, it's my quote.
0: So, you got on a t-shirt.
2: Yeah, that's a good idea. It's a merch from Kale Merch. And from then on, I was called Maisie, not the vegan. And then it just transpired. I love kale. Like, it's a bit silly how much I like kale. And it just kind of merged in.
0: You looked
2: that
0: at, like, recipes, didn't you? And you saw easy garlic kale.
2: Well, I was 00 kale, like 007. And then I lost my password. So it became easy garlic kale because I was like, right, recipe time. But yeah, the short version is I'm not a vegan.
0: I wanted to talk to you as well about, we've really, really just delved into the beauty of the community, the women's community within gaming.
2: Yes.
0: But is there anybody for you who works within gaming?
2: Yes.
0: Because we talk a lot about players and casters, obviously, don't we? And
4: not casters,
0: like
4: casters.
0: No, it's casters because I'm from the Midlands. But anybody, thank you, anybody who works within gaming that's a
2: Yes, the new CEO of Xbox, Asha Sharma, she's amazing. Ooh. She's come in about less than 150 days ago, I'm guessing. I remember celebrating her 100th day.
3: Yeah.
2: About 150
0: Is that
2: days
0: a thing?
2: Ago.
0: 100 days?
2: It wouldn't normally be, except when she's amazing. So people have like gone, how much have you achieved in 100 days? The Xbox design, they've tried to do this like sleek, minimalistic thing, but have completely lost the...
4: The panache.
2: Well, yes. X in Xbox is X Factor. That's what it came from. And they've just minimalised it down to just this really ugly, boring black box with a little hint of green.
3: Do you remember when the PlayStation 5 came out at the same time and everyone was making human versions of both of them?
2: Yeah.
3: That was a time to be on the internet. That was a time to be alive.
2: She's got like a boring Xbox to this like interesting looking PlayStation. So she's gone the other way. The logo's back to its nice old green. It's sort of reminiscent of the original with the slight newer, sharper look. And the new Xbox is apparently going to look a lot more close to the original. Let's go back to what gamers actually want. Before we went downhill is essentially what it is.
3: Yeah.
2: I think a quote is, the road that led us here is not going to be the road that leads us out.
0: Forces. There you go, female CEO for Xbox, bringing it back to its heyday, and we really do delve into it in the latest episode of The Lobby. 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That way you can see us all behind the scenes if you really want to. You don't want to see me, but Jonah and all the rest of the team, they'll be on there.

That's Olivia Rodrigo and Drop Dead. How you doing? We've got music from Blur on the way after Ariana Grande. And then Germany and Gibraltar are going to join us for an hour of Rewind, if you're ready for it. An hour of tunes that charted in 1 year. We'll do it soon.

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Benny Benassi and Satisfaction on BFBS, the Forces station. But what year did it chart? 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Now we'll talk money very quickly. The average house price in the UK was around £133,000 in this year. We were buying, now that's what I call music albums, 54 to 56 for summer and winter soundtracks. And the average price of a drink in your local was £2.23. What year have we gone back to, though? We got The Darkness for you, I Believe in a Thing Called Love. And don't you worry, we got a Rewound Rewind tune on the way for you as well.

The Darkness on BFBS, the Forces station. I believe in a thing called love, but what year did it chart? It was the year that we got Skype and we got MySpace, and always joke, especially when Cam's here. He'll be back tomorrow, by the way. He's had a nice long weekend. But we always have a little bit of a giggle when you can judge what year it is based off of who Angelina Jolie divorced. If you're curious, it was Billy Bob Thornton in this year. So.

And Sound of the Underground. Hello to James, Kelly and Ryan. Got the band absolutely spot on. We were saying earlier, in this year, Apple launched iTunes with only 200,000 songs on it, by the way. But what was the very first song to ever be downloaded on iTunes? Points if you said U2 and it was stuck in a moment you can't get out of. Take that to your next quiz night. It was also the year that Britney Spears became the youngest singer ever at the point to get a star on the Hollywood Walk of Fame, only 21 years old.

Be Quiet, Fat Man Scoop and Faithful on BFBS, The Forces Station. How you doing? I'm Danny G. Cheers for your company. The Rewound Rewind tune, no right answers yet, so let's hear it three times. It's just a teeny tiny clip of a song that you will hear in full before this hour is done. Little teeny tiny clip, and it's played in reverse. Are you ready? Oh, come on, you know it. I'm sorry I made it so short. I didn't mean to. 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

Sugar Babes, Hole in the Head on BFBS Rewind. No wrong answers to the year yet. So actually, we'll share with you that we saw, these are the big clues. We saw the start of Optelec in this year, the British military campaign in Iraq. We got the London congestion charge in this year, and England won the Rugby World Cup.

0: 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Let's do something.
1: Justin Timberlake, Rock Your Body on BFBS Rewind. It's movie time. We've got a movie from this year in three clues. Are you ready? Man gets the power of God, longest filing cabinet ever, and B-E-A beautiful, who taught everybody how to spell beautiful. What is that movie though, and the Rewound Rewind tune? Any ideas? It's a clip of a song from this year played backwards. Diana, Bryski, Laura and the team, good guesses, but it's not right. I'll tell you who has got it right though. Tom and John are on with a plus one this morning. Good morning, Jack. Are you a permanent addition to the team? And I want to know who out of the three of you got this correct and how. Very impressive. Clip of a song from this year, played backwards. Last listen. Any ideas? Breakfast at bfbs.com. We'll talk TV shows after Elton John with our Joe Carden from Totally Connected, who will be on at 10 UK time. He was out and about with our George Ryland for Armed Forces Day on Saturday. So he'll come in and tell us what he's got coming up on the show and some of the scandals from Saturday.

0: Year Did It chart. Elton John, Are You Ready for Love? This is BFBS Rewind, joined now by our very own Joe Carden from Totally Connected. Hello!
1: I don't think I've ever been ready for love, and I think that's kind of the big problem.
0: Oh, stop it.
1: No.
0: Oh, you'll find it.
1: Anyway, happy Monday morning. Let's do therapy at 9:45. You all right?
0: We actually should do like a therapy corner. Look, you've been really busy over the weekend.
2: Need more than a corner, love.
0: Oh, hang on. What were we talking about? Armed Forces weekend. Day. Saturday.
1: Yeah. Lovely, lovely weekend. So it was the National Celebration of Armed Forces Day at Aldershot Garrison. Myself, George Ryland, went along and met up with the team from BFBS in Aldershot. Mate, it was lovely. Everyone was out. There were so many like kind of displays and stalls and stuff for people to see. Everyone, of course, flocked to the Waka Wakas to look at stuff. Everyone flocked towards this, the Navy geniuses.
0: I'm sorry, just in case.
1: Swimming pool full of water. Genius. Sorry,
0: you said Waka Waka, and I'm just thinking for anybody listening going, what's he on about?
1: Oh, the fly thing. The helicopter. There's a girl, but he's
0: gone. Sounds like a Disney character, a Waka Waka.
1: No, that's a Shakira song for the football.
0: Ah, that's the one. All right, yeah, go on.
1: And the big exciting thing, obviously, it was great to see a parade. It was great to see everyone out, see the community engage with the armed forces lot. The big thing was the British Army came and set up, imagine a darts board, but kind of 20 foot tall. Mm-hmm. And like, you know, when you go to a beach and you've got those kind of sticky bats and balls with the Velcro thing and you go, that, right? Big darts boards, green furry sticky footballs. And George and I thought, you know what, this was Saturday, it was before England v Panama in the evening, we thought, you know what, this would be a really good way of making like a football score prediction for this evening. So we tossed a coin, G and I, and we decided who was going to be England, who was going to be Panana Nanama. I got England, thankfully, and we both had three balls, and the winner was going to be, you know, that's our prediction, that's who's going to win tonight. It's not often I'm glad that I got England in a sweepstake, because I am not skilled when it comes to football, but turns out, compared to George, I'm Harry Kane.
0: Yeah, I'm not going to sit here and pretend that I haven't watched this video on BFBS Radio socials about five times just this morning. It's very, it's very funny. And George is going to get a lot of stick, I reckon, at BFBS HQ this week for, well, was it one ball hit the board?
1: Mate, two of them hit tanks. Admittedly, not real tanks, but they were so wide.
0: Oh, bless her. I bet she's listening going, you guys. So what's coming up on TC today?
1: Busy Wednesday. Obviously, we'll have a look back at Armed Forces Day. We will have a little update on all things sport with Kath Brazier. Plus, give me a grunt. We're celebrating the start of Wimbledon with a new game called Guess the Grunt. Your chance to win some Gucci tennis kit, in fact. So that's all happening after 10 UK time. I'm very aware I've lost Danny G at this point.
0: No, you're very funny, you know. I love you for that. Thank you. Obviously, we are in the middle of Rewind, almost actually, sorry, coming to the end of it, last 10 minutes or so. Have you looked at any TV shows from this year?
1: Yeah, should we bam through them quickly?
0: I've got That's So Raven.
1: I've got QI.
0: Two and a Half Men.
1: The Mighty Boosh.
0: America's Next Top Model.
1: Okay, I'm going for my top one.
0: Yeah,
1: Peep Show started in this year.
0: No, Little Britain, man. Little Britain.
1: I kind of feel bad in 2026 for saying I like that. They were very good, but I know I should feel bad. It's a real complex.
0: It's all right. Look, you didn't lose on Saturday Armed Forces Day against our George Ryland. That's what counts, all right? Have
1: thanks,
0: a good
1: mate.
0: One.

Westlife and Mandy on BFBS, the Forces Station. Thanks for having a go at Rewind today. Bruce Almighty was my movie, by the way, from the year 2003. No wrong guesses on that. And fair play to Tom, John with Plus One Jack. Also hello to Nick from Team Diane, getting the Rewound Rewind tune correct. There it is, Tom Craft and Loneliness. Well done if you got it. Hope you have a nice, easy start to the week. Joe Carden is with you next on TC.

0: Hardcore, what an epic track to start things off this week. That was Written in the Stars by Tiny Temper. And good morning, I hope you're doing well. It's just gone 13 minutes past 7 on Monday the 29th of June. Good morning to you, how was your weekend? I hope you had a nice weekend. Tell me, what were you getting up to? fi@bfbs.com. I'd love to hear from you this morning. What were you getting up to over the weekend? And also, what are your plans throughout the week this week? What have you got going on? Okay, coming up then, in just a bit actually, we're going to be comparing sizes and talking about dimensions. We've also got under the news desk, we've got fresh new music, a brand new week of fresh new music, and we're going to be speaking to the Met Office in just a minute to find out how the weather is looking. It is very chilly this morning, though I can say that already, and it does look like it could be a little bit icy outside. So do take care if you're out and about and make sure you're wearing a high-vis belt or something like that, because it's very dark outside. Do get in touch. As I said, it's fi@bfbs.com. And coming up in just a second, we've got Midnight Sun by Zara Larsson and Pink Panther S for you now.
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0: What a big tune that is. And word has it as well, it is the soundtrack for the Met Office in the Falklands. It is Midnight Sun by Zara Larsson and Pink Pantheress. And with that, let's go to them now. BFBF weather. Because I should have Holly on the line. Good morning, Holly.
1: Morning, Tom. How's it going?
0: Very well, thank you. How are you doing?
1: Yeah, good, thank you.
0: Excellent. So, Holly, how is the weather looking this morning?
1: So, today we're expecting a largely cloudy day with some scattered showers, wintry over the hills with a risk of hail, the odd bright or sunny spell expected at times in between these showers. With moderate westerly winds strengthening through the day, with some gale-force gusts in around those showers, and a maximum temperature of 6 Celsius. Then tonight, some showers turning to snow and becoming more frequent. These are likely to be heavy at times with a risk of hail again. And then some moderate to fresh westerly winds with gales possible at times in the south and the west, and a minimum expected temperature of -2.
0: Ooh, that is cold. Well, Holly, thank you for coming on this morning and have a lovely day.
1: Thanks, Tom. Bye.

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0: And that is a bit of Moby for you. It's just gone 27 minutes past seven. Good morning. And how was your weekend? Do get in touch. I'd love to hear from you. Tell me what it is you got up to. FI@bfbs.com. That is my email address. Did you watch the football? It was good, wasn't it? I am quite happy that England got through. I'm a little bit devastated. More devastated than I thought I would be. That Scotland didn't. I got slightly attached to the Scots in the World Cup. So yeah, that was a bit sad, but nevertheless, let me know how your weekend was. FIBFBS.com. What did you get up to? I got up to a fair bit this weekend. I went in Stanley for a little bit of lunch, did a bit of a clean out of my room, went to Après-Ski. That was good. There was a little Après-Ski do, and I went along to that. And then I made my big mistake of the weekend. So I brought a Falkland Islands flag. Now, that part wasn't a mistake. I've really wanted one ever since I got it. I'm glad I've got it. However, I forgot to look at the dimensions of it. It's massive. Right, this flag takes up my whole room. It's bigger than about three of me. It's 8 foot by 5 foot. It's absolutely massive. And it takes up a whole wall. It's a nightmare. What's the last thing you brought and you should have checked the dimensions of? Let me know what it is. Is it like an item of clothing? Is it also a flag? Is it a load of carpet? I don't know. Let me know. Is it a couch? A couch would be a good one because you'd buy the couch and you wouldn't be able to get it through the door or anything like that. FIBFBS.com. What was the last thing you brought and didn't check the dimensions for?
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It's Zone by MK and it features Poppy Bascom here at BFBS. It's just gone 29 minutes to 8. We've got an Airbridge coming in later today. And hey, if you're picking up your new colleague or someone that's replacing you and you're going to be doing your handover with them, somewhere you could take them later on today just to introduce them to NPC and things like that is the thrift shop. You never know, there might be something that they left at home and they need to pick up themselves. It's open today and also on Wednesday from 7 p.m. until 8:30 p.m. if you want to check that out. On a train.

0: It's a nice tune, that. It's Boston by Stella Lefty, and it samples Noah Kahan's Stick Season here at BFBS. And you know what? It's now time for your Under the News Desk. Let's get into it. Let me introduce you to my friend.
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0: This is where I read for you three big headlines from over the weekend. And our first headline is as follows. Australian doctor has been reunited with patient after 44 years from when they saved that patient from terminal cancer. That's your first headline. Your second headline is that a Domino's manager has been dubbed the world's fastest pizza maker. And your third and final headline this morning, on your Monday morning, is that a giraffe has been found safe after 7 days on the loose in Texas. To be fair, how do you lose a giraffe?

0: you.
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0: big tune for you on your Monday morning. It's just gone a quarter to eight. That is Sing It Back by Maloka. Big throwback for you from 1999. And though throwbacks are nice, it is time for some brand new music, some fresh new music.
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0: 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Today's song is new from Katy Perry. It's called Watch It Burn. Now, it's not officially confirmed yet, but there are rumours this new one is the first single in a whole new album that could drop at some point. I think you're going to like it. It's a little hard to explain, but it sounds quite sort of punk rocky. I think it's the drums or something. But again, if you want to vote for it, just go to bfbs.com/music.
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Big tune that. It's new from Katy Perry. It's Watch It Burn. And if you want to vote for it, just go to bfbs.com/music. You can vote for it there. This next one is from my current Fortnite skin. Good to know she's got a side hustle in singing. It's Olivia Rodrigo. If I told you-

What a big tune. That is Obsessed by Olivia Rodrigo. Coming up in just a bit then, we've got your news, taking you there. We've got two tracks back to back, including a bit of Taylor Swift and then Justin Timberlake. And I'll be back shortly with your flight information.

Big tune that. It's from Paris to Berlin here at BFBS. Good morning to you. It's just gone 6 minutes past eight on Monday the 29th of June. My name's Tom. In just a quick minute, we're going to be having a look at our flight information for the day. We've also got the breakfast free today. Our grand total's at £230. And we've got a fantastic song request for Section Connection from Air Traffic Control. All of that to come. First, though, a huge tune from 2013. It's Pompeii by Bastille.

0: It's actually one of my favourite tunes of all time. It's a big karaoke song for me as well. It's Pompeii by Bastille. It's just gone 10 past 8, and let's have a quick look at your flight information, shall we?
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0: Okay, so all of this information that I'm about to read out for you, I am getting from the RAF's website. So if you want to see it yourself, that's where you need to go. It does look like there is an air bridge arriving today at 3:45 p.m. So if you're planning to pick up work colleagues, people you're handing over to, family, friends, etc., 3:45 p.m. today is when the air bridge is coming in. If you'd like to be on the next departing air bridge and you're part of phase one check-in, that is happening today at 1 to 2 p.m. If you're part of phase two check-in, which is happening tomorrow morning, it is at 5:30 to 6:45 a.m. That means board through is also tomorrow morning at 5:30 to 6:45 a.m. The bus leaving from 12 FAC is at 5:20 a.m. tomorrow morning. That does mean that departure should hopefully be at 9:40 a.m. tomorrow morning, and you should get back at Bryce Norton Wednesday morning at 7:35 UK time.
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1: Yeah.

0: That is such a great tune. That is DJ Sammy with Boys of Summer. What was that soundtrack in for you this morning? 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Maybe you're eating your breakfast, you're getting ready for the day ahead, you're having a shower, or potentially having a quick workout at the gym. Let me know.
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1: The Breakfast 3.
0: And while you're at it, why don't you also enter the Breakfast Free? Today, our grand total for the Breakfast Free is £230 worth of shopping vouchers. 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

0: Face by Lady Gaga. It's also not Lady Gaga with Bad Romance. What do you think it is? Figure out who the artist is, and then it'll help you, I think, to figure out what the song is. The voice is actually very specific, okay? I can only think of one artist that has a voice quite like this. 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Then we have got the secret celebrity voice. So it's, who do you think this is?
1: I don't have time for this.
0: It's not Judi Dench, it's not Catherine Tate, it's not Rosamund Pike, it's not Helen Mirren, Lindsay Duncan, Emma Thompson, Joanne Lumley, or Olivia Colman.
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0: cute, that one, isn't it? It's Ho Hey by The Lumineers, and it's just gone 24 minutes past 8. 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
0: My name's Tom. I'm just hanging out with you this morning, keeping you company, and it's time to play some of your tunes as well. Here at BFBS on Breakfast, we do something called Section Connection. It's really simple. 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Whole thing takes about 15 minutes. It's really quick, really simple. So do get in touch. I'd love to hear from you. And with that, let's find out what section we are going to and who we're hearing from today.
3: 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I'm with Air Traffic. 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
6: Bye.

What a tune that is. That is a request for Sharla over at ATC Air Traffic Control. It was wonderful to get that on this morning for you, Sharla, and we'll get another tune on for ATC tomorrow morning. It's also worth mentioning that the album that song comes from is without a doubt one of the best albums in the world. It's an absolute tune. My favourite one from the album has to be Casual. It's an absolute bop. Good morning to you then. It is 28 minutes past 8. I hope you're doing well this morning. In just a minute, we're going to continue the breakfast free. And right now, let's get this on. It's Invisible by Jazzy. And hey, if you have got someone arriving who's potentially taking over your role and you're doing a handover with, something you should include in your handover is the theatre arrivals brief that's happening on Wednesday at 7:45 a.m.

0: That is new from Jazzy and Chris Lorenzo. It's absolutely filthy, and it's called Invisible. I was doing some weird old dancing to that, but I did enjoy it, and that's the important part, right?
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1: The Breakfast 3.
0: The only thing more important than my enjoyment of that song is you figuring out what the Breakfast 3 is. All you've got to do is figure out what the 3 secret sounds are, and then you could win £230 worth of shopping vouchers. They can be used at a variety of different places, like both West Stores in MPC and also in Stanley. So we've got the secret sound, which is the sound of a dart hitting a dartboard. We've already figured out what that is. Here it is. There you go. I'll play it for you one more time. There we go. Then we've got the secret song. What do you think this song is? And finally, we have the secret celebrity voice.
3: I don't have time for this.
0: 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Send in your guesses, fibfbs.com.
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0: And that is Hold Me in the Dark by Miles Smith. It's just gone 19 minutes to 9 on Monday the 29th of June. Now, a man called Stephen Kelly, a former commando gunner, hasn't had your usual transition from the military to Civvy Street. After more than 20 years of service, he's now using his survival skills to help veterans. But not only that, Stephen is also doing quite a lot of work on the telly. He spoke to George Wedlake about how his unique career change came about.
1: I spent 24 years serving in 2-9 Commando based down in Plymouth, and I actually retired only in March gone. But while I was still serving in the military, I built a survival company called Southwest Survival, and I've been building that for the last 10 years, and I've been sharing all my pictures and posts on across social media. And then from there, I just got picked up by a producer. And the next minute, I've done a few survival TV shows now, and that's sort of what's happened.
2: Tell me about the kind of work you've been doing then. Where would we have seen you on the telly? What shows?
1: I've done a show called Naked Alone, which is on Channel E4. I got dropped off up in the mountains of Scotland, naked. That's survive off the land and get from A to B, navigating off the lands for 3 days. Then from that, I got the big challenge. I got dropped off in the Amazon jungle with Discovery Channel. They dropped me off on a show called Naked and Afraid with no food, no clothes, no water, no shoes. And I had to survive totally exposed for 21 days on the challenge. And it was a crazy, crazy experience. I obviously had to fend for myself for 21 days with nothing. Built a good shelter. I ended up catching a massive iguana. Got to eat all that. But I was an absolute mess. The bug bites were destroying me. Because I'd done really well on that, Discovery Channel invited me back. And I ended up doing Naked and Afraid again, but another spin-off called Naked and Afraid Apocalypse, where this time they dropped me off in South Africa for 35 days this time. And there was 12 of us. 7 or 8 of us finished the challenge, but it was exactly the same again. It was desolate, it was tough, it was hard. We were fully naked. You were allowed to scavenge the ground to find items, and I was living off, when I was in South Africa, I was living off dung beetles, so I was just going through elephant poo and I was living off the beetles. And then from there, most recently, I've just done another show with Bear Grylls called on BBC One called Bear Grylls Wild Reckoning, where me and my wife got to run around his island and do a bit of survival training. So it's just crazy how I've just went from show to show to show, just from retiring from the military.
2: So what's Bear like then?
1: Bear Grylls is a top man, really nice man. He's got a lot of time for people. He's just a really good all-round guy, and it's really good to work with him and meet him.
2: What key lessons have you learned? I'm talking about your time in the military and all this extreme survival stuff you've done on the telly as well. You must have taken some stuff away from that.
1: Well, my time in the military is, what I did learn from the military was, make sure you plan before you get out. That was one thing I did, Elaine, and I already planned 10 years ago. I knew I wanted to do survival training. But what the military gave me was a mindset, and that's what most military personnel have. They have a strong, stubborn mindset, and they have full of fight in them. And when I was on Naked and Afraid in the Amazon jungle, my mindset was on a different level compared to other people who were out there. And when I was on Naked and Afraid Apocalypse, I was operating at this level while all the other survivors were operating at that level. I think what we take away from the military is discipline, motivation, inspiration. And you're always there 5 minutes before, good etiquette. And I was always like that. I always had, I was always methodical, make sure my water's boiled, make sure I've got enough firewood before I go to sleep. And I think that's due to discipline from the military. And that's what I've definitely took away from it, moving into civilian world and obviously working on TV, doing the crazy survival challenges I've been doing.
2: So how can survival training help veterans in your experience?
1: I offer a veteran round the fire event for my own survival company once a month. And what it does, it just gets people in fresh air, gets them away from the computers, gets them away from the stresses of life, and just gets them around with like-minded people around a campfire, just spinning some stories and having a coffee. And that's what it's all about. And it's good for mental clarity. Just getting out in the mountains, getting out hiking, getting around a campfire with like-minded people can change your outlook on life. And that's what I'm trying to do at the minute.
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That is Bad Dreams by Teddy Swims here at BFBS. Good morning. I hope you're doing well. 12 minutes to 9. My name's Tom. This is Breakfast. I'm hanging out with you today. In just a minute, we are going to get into the Breakfast Free. Find out if anyone has got the correct answers for the secret song and the secret voice. First, though, I've got to do a big shout out. I've had a message come in from the dental section. Good morning to them. They've said, hi, Tom. It was our dentist's Craig's birthday yesterday. Can you play his favourite tune, which is In the Club by 50 Cent, and do a big shout out? Of course I can. It'd be my absolute pleasure. Craig, happy birthday. I'm sorry I didn't know it was your birthday yesterday, but a very happy belated birthday to you. And let's get this one on now. It's 50 Cent. In the

0: It's a big tune, isn't it? It's Inda Club by 50 Cent. Playing that one for Craig, because it was his birthday yesterday. Happy birthday to you, Craig. And it's just gone 8 minutes to nine. Good morning. My name's Tom. It's Monday the 29th of June. This is Breakfast. And this morning we have been playing the Breakfast Free. Today's grand total is £230 worth of shopping vouchers. This is the secret sound. BFBA. No, it's not. Weather. Hold on. That was not correct. Here we go. This is the secret sound. There we go. We've already figured out what that is. This is the secret song. Unfortunately, we haven't got a correct guess for that, which is a bit of a shame. And then finally, we've got the secret celebrity voice.
1: I don't have time for this.
0: We also haven't got a correct guess for that as well, which is a shame. But it does mean tomorrow's grand total will be going up to £240 worth of shopping vouchers. So make sure you're tuned in for that. Who knows? We might get it tomorrow. And this next one is fairly new from Niall Horan. It's Tastes So Good here at BFBS.

It's a nice one, that. It's Taste So Good by Niall Horan, and good morning to you. It's just gone 5 minutes to nine. Coming up in just a minute, we'll get your news on. After that, we're going to have a quick look at your weather. We'll see what's showing at the cinemas today. And, of course, we'll have a game of Are You Barking? Very much looking forward to all of that. If you want a shout-out this morning, do get in touch. It's fi@bfbs.com. And taking you to the news is this one, Coldplay, which feels like I'm falling in love. I know.

shot, or one opportunity. Seize everything you ever wanted in one moment. Did you capture it?

Big tune, that. It's Lose Yourself by Eminem. And while the news was on, it has got light outside. It's looking wonderful, isn't it? It's nice. It's looking like we've got some slightly blue skies here and there, but we will have a proper look at the weather in just a minute. Also coming up, we're going to be doing a game of Are You Barking? Having a quick look as well at what is showing at the cinemas later on tonight. All of that to come. First, though, it's The Script with Man in the Arena, and it's just gone 14 minutes past nine.

That is Man in the Arena by The Script here at BFBS. Hope you're doing well this morning. My name's Tom. It's just gone 18 minutes past nine. If you've only just joined us, you have missed a few things, but don't worry, we've got lots more to come. BFBS weather. And let's kick things off by having a quick look at your weather. In the last sort of 20 minutes or so, it has got light outside, which is wonderful. It's looking nice and bright, actually. It's nice when it gets light. I finally feel like the day has started for me. Although it's nice and sunny and bright at the minute, throughout the day today, we can expect it to be a mostly cloudy day. There are going to be scattered showers here and there, a risk of hail as well, especially at higher ground. We've got the occasional sunny spell, but also gale force gusts in and around the showers throughout the day today, with highs of about 6 degrees. Then having a quick look at Azzy. Good afternoon to you, Azzy. We've got sunny spells and scattered scattered or broken cloud throughout the day. You've got a chance of a few rain showers here and there, but you've got highs of 29 degrees, which sounds absolutely lovely. BFB.

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0: That's Somber with a really nice tune. It's called Homewrecker. However, they should have called it Heartbreaker, as the lead singer of Somber, Shane Michael Booz, has recently broken the heart of every man in the entire world, because he started dating Indy Navaretti, which does seem to be everyone's celebrity crush at the minute. So there you go. That is a fairly new track, from Somber, and a lot of men all over the world don't seem to like him at the minute.
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2: Are you barking?
0: And good morning to you. It is time for a game as well of Are You Barking? Are You Barking is very, very simple. Basically, I just play the sound of a dog barking on the radio. You've got to tell me what breed of dog that dog is. So, without further ado, let's introduce ourselves to Otis. Hello, Otis.
3: Who's a good doggy?
0: We've got to figure out what breed of dog Otis is, and helping us with that this morning is, I do believe, Greg Burnett, who's currently in Estonia. Greg, what can you tell us about Otis the dog?
4: This dog breed was bred to retrieve birds for hunters, and they have a long, flat, glossy coat, often coming in the colours black and brown. They normally weigh between 25 to 36 kg.
0: Okay, it sounds like a sort of medium-sized dog, 25 to 30 kg. Their coat comes in the colours black and brown, and they're well known for retrieving. Send in your guesses. What breed of dog do you think Otis the dog is?
2: Are you barking?
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I love that one, don't you? It's new from Stormzy and Odile. It's the song that has made me discover Odile. I think he's got a fantastic voice, and it's called 24 Hours. Now, throughout the day today, there is an awful lot showing on the TV. For instance, three different World Cup fixtures, all in the round of 32. At 2 p.m, you've got Brazil versus Japan. Then at 5:30 p.m. today, you've got Germany versus Paraguay. At 10 p.m. tonight, if you fancy a really late night kickoff, you've got the Netherlands versus Morocco. That's exciting. If football ain't your thing, though, then you could go to the Phoenix Cinema here in MPC and you could watch a new movie that's out. It's called Scary Movie. It's a bit of a horror. It's on at 7:30 p.m. if you want to check that out. You can go give it a watch. I think it's going to be good. Should be good. And let's get this on for you right now. I really like this one. It's Hit the Wall by Gracie Abrams. This

0: She always releases nice songs, doesn't she? That is Hit the Wall by Gracie Abrams here at BFBS. Sounding absolutely fantastic, that one.
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2: Are you barking?
0: And good morning. I hope you are doing well this morning. Let me know what you're up to. FI@BFBS.com. My name's Tom and this is Breakfast. It's just gone 24 minutes to 10 and we're playing a game called Are You Barking? It's very, very simple. Basically, I play the sound of a dog barking on the radio. You've just got to figure out what breed of dog that dog is. Today, we've got Otis. Hello, Otis.
3: There he is. Who's your good doggy? Who's your good doggy?
0: Sending you guesses for that, then. 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We have also got a clue about Otis, just giving us some of the fine details. It's coming from Greg Burnett, who's currently over in Estonia, I believe, having a lovely time. Greg, what can you tell us about Otis the dog?
4: This dog breed was bred to retrieve birds for hunters. And they have a long, flat, glossy coat, often coming in the colours black and brown. They normally weigh between 25 to 36 kg.
0: Okay, a long, glossy coat, good at retrieving things, and typically come in the colours black and brown. 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
2: 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Lindley and D.S. Havers may be an unlikely partnership, but together they tackle complex crimes and challenging investigations in detective drama Lindley. 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

0: And that is Gabriella with Cat's Eye here at BFBS. Just gone 14 minutes to 10. Good morning. I hope you're doing well. My name's Tom and this is Breakfast. And we're right in the middle of the game of Are You Barking? Let's get back into it.
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2: Are you barking?
0: So today's dog is called Otis. We can hear Otis barking now if you like. Good morning, Otis. How are you? You a good doggy? I think Otis is a good boy. We've got to figure out what breed of dog Otis is on the radio this morning. We've also been getting a clue from Greg Burnett. Greg, can you remind us what we already know about Otis the dog?
3: This dog breed was bred to retrieve birds for hunters, and they have a long, flat, glossy coat, often coming in the colours black and brown. They normally weigh between 25 to 36 kg.
0: Yeah, see, it's a tough one, this, because now I realise that this dog sounds very similar to another breed. For instance, we've got a guess in from Terry this morning. Good morning to you, Terry. We've also got a guess that's just come in from Ben, and you've both guessed the exact same dog breed. However, I'm afraid to tell you that you are incorrect. You've guessed that this dog is a Labrador, which I get, because, you know, medium-sized dog, good at retrieving, comes in the colours brown and black. But another dog that is exactly like that, but also has long fur, as Greg does mention in the clue, is a flat-coated retriever. So, if you said a flat-coated retriever, then you were 100% correct, as that is the breed of dog that Otis is. Well done to you!
2: Are you barking?
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That's Do I Want to Know by Arctic Monkeys here at BFBS. Hope you're doing well this morning. It's just gone 8 minutes to ten. My name's Tom. Good morning to you. And hey, I've only got a few more tunes. I'm not going to lie. I am off soon. I am in desperate need of a coffee from the GMP. So I'm going to go do that in just a second. Coming up, you've got a bit of Madonna and Sabrina Carpenter. You've also got some Rays. So it's going to be good. And speaking of coffee, Saffa are holding something called the Big Brew. It's happening over at the Falkland Islands Defence Force HQ building. That's happening tomorrow from 3 to 6pm. There'll be different, you know, coffees and teas that you can have. There'll also be some cake and the Five Rifles and the RSSB, which is Resident Sky Saber Battery. I had them on for Section Connection last week, actually. They're going to be doing demonstrations on their capabilities here in the Falklands. So if you want to check that out, again, it's happening tomorrow afternoon from 3pm to 6pm. As I did say, we've got some Madonna and Sabrina Carpenter for you with this next one. It's Bring Your Love. Sabrina.

0: talk about.
1: That's Bring Your Love by Madonna and Sabrina Carpenter here at BFBS. And that is it from me, but I'll be back on your radio tomorrow morning from 7 a.m. Tomorrow's grand total for the breakfast free is going to be £240. And yeah, it should be good. We'll also be returning with another game of Are You Barking? I'm going to leave you this next one, though, taking you through to the news and then to Neil. It's Worth It by Ray.
2: I'm just trying to tell you how I feel.

James Hyde, Don't Wake Me Up. Weather. So we're getting to weather in a second. How'd the weekend go for you? Is it all right? England safely through to the round of 32, is it? Nice. Congo up next, coming up on Wednesday. Got to be happy about that, right? Got to be happy for an England fan. Scotland out. Done and dusted on the way home. But small positives. Got rid of Steve Clark, which I'm quite happy about. I know. Most successful Scotland manager for of all time, they say. Unless, of course, you count up what he's actually done at tournaments. He's got 2-3 tournaments. Congrats. Kudos on that. What he's done at tournaments, disgraceful. So he's gone, so I'm quite happy about that. And he made it quite clear over his career that he was not a big Rangers fan, which, of course, I am. Hence, we're never going to see eye to eye. So I'm taking that small positive. That's, please don't take that away from me. That's all I got. So England's in action on Wednesday against Congo. It's going to be an early start on that one. 1 p.m. is the kickoff time for that on Wednesday. So keep your ears peeled. We'll get into that later. In the week, a largely cloudy day today, scattered showers, wintry over the hills, a risk of hail, the odd bright and sunny spell is also expected at times. Moderate wind strengthening through the day to gale force gusts will be in and around the showers, and today's high 6 degrees. Tonight, we are looking at showers turning to snow, becoming more frequent, less these are likely to be heavy at times, a risk of hail, moderate to fresh winds, gales possible at times as well, and an overnight low of 2 degrees. A moderate risk of restrictions on the Stanley Road due to strong winds, and a high risk of restrictions of closure on the Stanley Road tomorrow due to snow accumulations. And for Aussie sunny spells for the rest of the afternoon, scattered by broken clouds, there'll be a chance of a few rain showers for higher ground from late afternoon, with the risk spreading across the islands across the evening. Today's high 29, dropping to around 23 degrees with a moderate to fresh breeze.

30 or there or thereabouts, but I do believe the cricket is over. So if you've been watching or you've been following the test match between England and New Zealand. New Zealand have won, which means they have won the series 2-1. So they won by 160 runs, literally just finished in the last few seconds. So that won't be part of our fixture fix today, unfortunately for England fans.

Doja Cat, Paint the Town Red. 5 second shuffle coming up for you in a half an hour's time. So if you'd like to play along with that and show off your musical knowledge, then stick around. Get that clue. 11:15. It's the Cardigans.

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0: This time, Simon Newton has been getting hands-on with Ukraine's latest frontline tech.
1: There is a unit called NC-13 which just concentrates on making these little unmanned ground vehicles called the Spexter.
0: And what can our army learn from those innovations in Ukraine?
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Ariana Grande, Hate That I Made You Love Me. We've got all your latest news from around the Forces world on the way next. Forces 24 after Elton John and Britney Spears.

0: Plans to replace the Royal Navy's ageing destroyers have been dropped in favour of drones and uncrewed weapon systems. The announcement was made by the MOD as part of the Defence Investment Plan. Sky's Amanda Akas has the details.
1: The Ministry of Defence say they'll be replacing their fleet of six £1 billion Type 45 destroyers with at least six new, smaller, cheaper hybrid vessels, which they're not very romantically naming the Common Combat Vessels. We're told that these ships will act as a kind of control hub for unmanned drones operating in the air, on the sea and underwater.
0: The full plan is expected to be published in the coming days. Fresh talks between the US and Iran are expected to take place after tit-for-tat strikes over the weekend strained the already fragile peace framework. Meanwhile, a US brokered security plan has set out a phased withdrawal of Israeli forces from Lebanon. Last night, the IDF claimed to have destroyed an extensive underground tunnel network used by Hezbollah in the south of Lebanon. Gideon Saar is Israel's foreign minister.
2: The ones who are violating Lebanon's sovereignty are Iran and Hezbollah. This is tied to freeing Lebanon from the de facto Iranian occupation under which it has lived for decades.
0: Armed Forces Day events have taken place across the country over the weekend. The national event was in Aldershot, from where Tim Cooper sent this report.
3: 19,000 tickets had been pre-ordered for the Saturday Armed Forces Day event in Aldershot, the highlight of which for many was the spectacular parade right through the heart of the town's military district. The Royal Navy, Army, RAF, cadets and veterans all marched. Overhead flew an A400M transport plane. The salute was taken by the Lord Lieutenant of Hampshire, Chief of the Defence Staff, and Defence Secretary Dan Jarvis.
4: It's a great opportunity for the nation to pay tribute to those amazing men and women who stepped forward to serve. I am so proud that we've got these incredible people who are prepared to put themselves in harm's way to keep our nation safe.
3: Away from the parade, there was a big display area giving visitors the chance to see military kit and talk to personnel from all three services.
5: I personally like this because I like to showcase that women are in the RAF regiment and, you know, we can do the same thing that men can do.
6: It's really good to see the kind of like young generations come out and maybe even spark an interest for when, if they choose to join the army.
7: Be good. Face of the Navy, put on a smiley face and see what we can do and promote us and say how amazing we are and like all the things that we do.
3: Next year, Southport in Merseyside will host the national event. Tim Cooper, BFBS Forces News, Aldershot.
0: And you can find more news and sport at forcesnews.com. That's the latest. I'm Vicky Turner.

Zoe V. San, Never Be Lonely. It is BFBS, Neil Moore with you for your Monday morning, Monday afternoon, if you're with us in Aussie. We're going to get into your first of your 5 second shuffles very soon, so just make sure you're standing by for that clue if you want to play along today. This is the brand new track from Role Model. It's called High Hopes 3000.

0: Role Model and High Hopes 3000. So that 5 second shuffle on the way after Damien Rice.
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0: Save Your Eyes. 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So right about this time, every weekday morning, I like to make you do a little bit of thinking, a little bit of work, to see if you are well up on your musical knowledge, where we play the 5 second shuffle. 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
1: I don't think that's particularly straightforward, especially as I've played the most popular track at the beginning, and that's a shared track. So have a little think. We'll give you another chance to hear those clues after 11. I might give away a little prize this week. Got some BFBS balls to give away. Well, you know, World Cup going on. And also got some other little bits of merchandise that you could win yourself. We'll do a little draw for that on Friday. So if you do fancy having a go, fi@bfbs.com. And you can also give me a call on the phone. 5678 is your number to call. Gonna play one of those tracks in full in an hour. Wonder which one it might be. Ooh.

Spellacay, and I love it. I love it. I love it. FIBFBS.com then, if you want to have a go at our 5 second shuffle today. We are putting up a little prize for you, some BFBS stuff, including a BFBS football, if you fancy that, this coming Friday, if you want to have a go. And we will give you a little under an hour now to get your entry in today.

Ed Sheeran and Sing. Going to get you up to the latest news with Niall Horan, and that's coming after George Michael and Mary J. Blige.

That's Nick Getting Sexual. 6 minutes after 11 here in the Falklands. 6 minutes after 2 in Aussie. We're going to get into a brand new, fresh new music journey for you this week. Got four tracks lined up to share with you over the next few days. And of course, we share them across the day as well. The first of this week's is after Ella Langley.

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0: So I'd like to keep you up to speed with the music world by sharing with you four brand new tracks every week and then asking you to cast your vote on your favourite, which will then become BFBS track of the week. Lined up this week, there's a new track from Katy Perry on the way. That's one of our fresh new music tunes this week. Also, Muse have teamed up with Ellie Goulding. Look out for that. And a new track from Somba as well. But today, it's a bit of a collaboration. And that collaborating team is Hugel, David Guetta, French Montana, and Aidan Martin. And the track is called Shine.

Dance Floor Groove. Already know that would get my vote, but it's not my vote that matters. Hugel, David Guetta, French Montana, and Aidan Martin as well with a track called Shine. First of our fresh new music tracks from me this week. Three more to come. BFBS.com/music. If you pop along to there, you will be able to check out all four of this week's tracks as well as cast your vote. I'll have another one for you this time tomorrow. And Tom will share one with you as well on breakfast. And of course, you'll get to hear them across the day.

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0: That's Lily Allen and Jade. Beg for me.
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0: On to the knockout stage at the World Cup, then. We'll get into details of your games today very soon. Looking at looking back to last night, Canada through to the last 16, managed to beat South Africa in with one goal to nil. Goal scored in injury time right at the very end. But they will come up against the big boy next, because Canada will play either Netherlands or Morocco. Ouch. And that's one of the games tonight. 9:15 on BFBS Sport, also on ITV as well. We'll get into the other games for you in a moment. Right, other sports today. England against New Zealand. The test match. Third test. 1-1. It's not anymore. It's 2-1 to New Zealand. They have won. After bowling England all out for 212 this morning, 161 they've won by to take the series 2-1. So the post-mortem will no doubt be ongoing right now on Sky Sports. Also today, crept up on me this one, you may have heard in the news, Wimbledon is underway for 2026. BBC Two is your channel for that, and that'll be 6:30 this afternoon, looking at all your day's highlights on that one. We've got some test cricket on TNT Sports for you right now. That is the West Indies versus Sri Lanka. And later on TNT Sports, 8 p.m. tonight, Texas Rangers at the Cleveland Guardians from the world of Major League Baseball. Right then, World Cup. As I mentioned, Netherlands against Morocco is this evening, 9:15, that one, getting underway coverage on BFBS Sport and ITV. Two games coming up before that, though. Brazil take on Japan, 1:15 kickoff for that one. BFBS Sport, ITV is your channel. And 4:35 this afternoon, it's Germany against Paraguay. That one will be on BBC One, but also on BFBS Sport as well. Those are your three round of 32 knockout games for today. Of course, it will be decided, these games today. So we're talking extra time and penalties if there is no result after full time and extra time. I saw a very, very funny meme on X the other day. Purely, now I don't know how true it was. It could have been made up, but it made me laugh anyway. How Fox Sports in the United States of America, as the Canada game and South Africa game was heading towards extra time, they put a little note under the scoreboard. You know, they have this little sort of button in the corner with the scores on that said, if it remains a draw, then there'll be 2 minutes, two 15-minute periods of extra time, and there will be no golden goal, which I maybe laugh, because, you know, Americans can't cope with this, not winning a sporting event. And all of their sport go to overtime, sudden death winners. Yeah, all that kind of stuff. Now, that doesn't happen in football. It is extra time and then penalties. But, of course, if there's a goal scored in extra time, it carries on until the end of extra time. So no golden goal thing. But I thought that was quite amusing that they had to let their American viewing public know that. So yeah, knockout time. And of course, as I've already mentioned to you this morning, England are through. They're taking on Congo. That'll be Wednesday afternoon. That is a 1 o'clock kickoff on Wednesday afternoon.
1: 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Check out the Fixture Fix with Neil Moore. Same time tomorrow.

Ella Henderson and Filthy Rich. Before that, The Offspring, Pretty Fly for a white go. We're playing the 5 second shuffle today. And we're going to check out a prize if you have a go. If you get it right today, we'll bang you in the draw, which we'll do on Friday. We've got a few new bits and pieces, BFBS merch to give away, including some BFBS balls. So if you fancy one of those, then have a little go at today's 5 second shuffle. That clue coming at you one last time after BB Rexha.

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0: Coldplay and Paradise. Answer to that 5 second shuffle is on the way in a moment. Now, if you're a parent, you'll know how much childcare can cost. So does the sound of tax-free childcare sound good? George Ryland had a chat with Ruth Forrest from the HMRC broadcast team to find out more.
1: Tax-free anything is very exciting, George, isn't it? As the title would suggest, though, this is something that can save you money if you are a working parent or parents and you work 16 hours a week or more. It's a government-supported top-up scheme that helps you to meet the costs of your childcare needs. So the way it works is you set up almost like a kind of bank account via the gov.uk portal, which the government then tops up. So for every, for example, £8 that you put in there to pay for your childcare, the government will top that up with an extra £2. So it can save you overall up to £2,000 per year per child for children up to the age of 11, or £4,000 a year up to the age of 16 for a child with a disability. So it can make a massive difference towards your childcare bill. So we want to make sure that people know about this.
2: And you said it's for parents who work more than 16 hours a week. Presumably it doesn't matter if you're posted overseas at the moment, you can still claim?
1: There's full eligibility on gov.uk, and I would always suggest that people check that out, because childcare and these things, there's so many variables with it, I would always double check. For example, it's not something you can get hold of if you're in receipt of things like universal credit or tax credits, or if you're still in receipt of childcare vouchers, you wouldn't be able to use this. But what's really good about tax-free childcare is it can be used to fund massive variety of care types, really. So things like after school clubs, for example, breakfast clubs, childminders or nannies, or holiday clubs. The only stipulation with these types of services is that they do need to be registered with us. Again, visit gov.uk and search tax-free childcare. There's eligibility on there, and there's also information for childcare providers about how to register so that they can get funding via the scheme as well. But I think because of that flexibility of the types of services that you can access, it really is vital to the forces community, particularly because you're moving around so much. You don't want to have that restriction that you're having to stick with one provider, one type of childcare. It can be used in a way to suit you when you need it. And another thing that I think people maybe forget with this is to review it if something's changed. So if you've had a new baby recently, for example, or maybe you've become guardian for a child recently, make sure that you're getting these services for them. One thing that people forget is that with tax-free childcare, it's not one pot. You would make a separate claim per child. So you'd need to register a separate account for each one. There's no limit to the number of children that you can claim for. As long as they're your children and your guardian for them, you can access tax-free childcare for them.
2: Can you use this with the 30 hours free? Is this extra?
1: It is extra, yes. Really important to say that. So for people who aren't aware of that, if you live in England, you can get up to 30 hours of free childcare for a child under the age of 4 per year. And you may be eligible to an extra 15 hours a week on top of that if you are a receipt of extra support. So you can use tax-free childcare with that. The only things you can't use it with are universal credits, tax credits, and if you're still receiving childcare vouchers. And another thing to look at on gov.uk is help for households, because all of the information on there about the child benefit we were speaking about last time, tax-free childcare and other support services that households might be entitled to from the government are listed there. Always worth doing a bit of financial spring cleaning at this time of year and just making sure that you're not missing out on stuff that you are entitled to and that could really help.
0: That was Ruth Forrest from HMRC's broadcast team talking to George Ryland. Answer to your 5 second shuffle today. Not Santana. Oh no. It was Rob Thomas who teamed up with Santana for this. This is Smooth. You got that right today. Congratulations. You're in our draw for Friday. We're going to give us some stuff away on Friday this week.

Thomas. Rob Thomas was the answer to your 5 second shuffle today. We'll have another one of those for you tomorrow. First clue at around about 10:45 tomorrow morning. So if you want to get involved in that, make sure you are locked in for that. We're going to get you up to your latest news with a little bit of Jess Glynn on the way after Calvin Harris and Jazzy. This is Saturday.

old bit of Def Leppard always wakes me up in the morning. Pour some sugar on me into your Monday afternoon now, though. Weather. Let's get into your weather for tonight and tomorrow, especially here in the Falklands. Showers turning to snow, becoming more frequent. These are likely to be heavy at times with risk of hail. Moderate to fresh winds, gales possible at times. No overnight low tonight of -2. Tomorrow, frequent showers continue through Tuesday, allowing snow to settle across the islands. Moderate to fresh winds becoming strong winds, widespread gusts of gale force. Highs tomorrow, 2 degrees. Could wake up to a white day tomorrow, or it could become whiter as the day progresses. Now, we do expect there to be a high risk of restrictions or closure on the Stanley Road tomorrow due to snow accumulation. So just be aware of that if you are planning a trip along the Stanley Road tomorrow. Azzy, good afternoon. Long sunny breaks today. There could be the odd patch of cloud around. And then cloud cover increasing after dark, along with the risk of showers. Moderate to fresh breeze. Lows tonight, 23. And sunny breaks in between scattered clouds for tomorrow, bringing a risk of isolated showers to higher ground. Tomorrow's high, 29 degrees, dropping down to 23 overnight on Tuesday evening. There'll be a moderate to fresh

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0: Right then, let's get into your latest air breach details. Now, there has been a change to its departure time, so we'll get to that momentarily, but you do need to be aware of that. No changes to the expected arrival time, though. We expect it here at MPC 3:45 this afternoon. Now, your phase one check-in for military and MPC pass holders is unchanged, 1 till 2 o'clock this afternoon, getting underway in 35 minutes time. This is where it all changes. Well, not massive change, but it's much earlier than it would have been. Phase two check-in will now commence between midnight tonight and 1:30 a.m. tomorrow morning. And that will be your board through timings for all passengers checking in this afternoon in phase one check-in. Board through timings midnight till 1:30 a.m. That'd be a really quick check-in, wouldn't it? Yeah, just to reiterate, board through and phase two check-ins, midnight till 1:30 a.m. tonight. Now, if you need to use the bus to get up to the terminal for board through, that will leave 12 VAC at 10 to midnight this evening. Your new departure time tomorrow morning is now expected to be around 4:30 a.m. in the morning, and that will get you back into Bry's tomorrow. No, Wednesday. Get my days right. Wednesday morning at 2:35 a.m. local time. So that will get you back into Bry's Wednesday morning, 2:35 a.m. So it's going to be a late one for you tonight if you are heading on the next northbound

0: Florence and the Machine. Dog Days Are Over. And before that, Jack Harlow, Loving On Me. So just a little reminder, because obviously the timings have changed. The Airbridge, next northbound Airbridge, will be leaving at 4:30 tomorrow morning. So phase one check-in's unchanged, 1 till 2. And then phase two check-in and board through check-in will be between midnight and 1:30 a.m. tonight. So coming forward by, 4 or 5 hours. So just be aware of that.
1: You can

He does like a sample or a cover or two, doesn't he? That's the new track from H sampling Anita Ward's Ring My Bell from 1979. Little bit of musical trivia for you today. She began her working career as a school teacher in Memphis. So there you go. You learnt something new today.

0: That's Ava Max and Sweet But Psycho. Tomorrow afternoon between 3 and 6 o'clock, the Falkland Islands Defence Force are teaming up with SAFA and inviting you to pop down and have a brew and some cake. It is the SAFA Big Brew Up for 2026. Five rifles will be there. RSSB will be giving demonstrations on their capabilities as well. That's tomorrow afternoon, 3 till 6 at the FIDF HQ in Stanley.
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0: roll and living it up. It's BFBS, Neil Moore with you up until 1 o'clock today. Anyone up for some cinema action this week?
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0: Plenty coming your way. The Phoenix here at MPC is open tonight. Scary movie showing. Tomorrow night it is Tuna, and then it'll be closed on Wednesday. The Travellers will be closed Monday, Tuesday, Wednesday and Thursday of this week. Haven't yet got the listings for Friday. The Harbour Lights in Stanley closed today and tomorrow, and on Wednesday open from 7, or the movie getting underway at 7, showing Disclosure Day. And that is the movie you'll be able to see at the Phoenix on Thursday, 7:30 start for that, with Scary Movie on at the Harbour Lights on Thursday evening from 7 o'clock.
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Let's Molly, I'll catch up with you tomorrow from 10. Tom will be with you on breakfast from 7. The Killers taking you up to the news at 1 o'clock after Ace of Base.

and Camila Cabello teaming up on that one, and it's called Senorita. How are we doing? It's George Wedlake with you on Monday, the 29th of June, 2026. I hope you're well, and you've had a decent start to the week. Thank you very much to George Ryland for the past few hours on Drive. We're going to keep the tunes coming. We've got Kylie Minogue lined up shortly, some Biffy, and a little bit of Shakira for you as well. Also, the latest Royal Army Physical Training Corps pass-off parade has just taken place at Fox Lines, Aldershot Garrison. We'll be bringing you some of the details of what happened very shortly after Miles Smith. This one's called Heaven.

0: It's Kylie and Padam Padam on BFBS, the Forces station. And it's George Wedlake with you. I hope you're good. So I've been scouting through the tabloids, just trying to find some stuff to talk about, you know. And I found all these pictures of an abandoned fan zone at this year's World Cup in Mexico, this one is. And it looks like a decent setup. You've got the massive screens, you've got all the chairs, the bars. It looks pretty much good to go. So it's a shame it's not doing well. It's not getting the numbers. But I think I found the reason why. It's been built in the middle of a swamp in Cancun that's apparently, and I quote, teeming with crocodiles. Yeah, I don't think I'd fancy that either. If I was setting up a place for people to gather in their thousands to watch and enjoy the football together, I think I would do it away from the crocodiles. But I'm not an expert. Although, the way I've seen some of these football fans behaving at fan parks over the years, they'd probably scare the crocodiles off anyway. So maybe there shouldn't be a problem.
1: No fighting. We got the refugees.
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0: Bit of a tearjerker from Biffy Clyro. It's goodbye on BFBS, the Forces station. And before that, the opposite of a tearjerker, Shakira and Wyclef Jean teaming up for Hips Don't Lie. And it's George Wedlake with you. I hope you're well. On the way next, I'm going to stick on some Noah Kahan. And the latest Royal Army Physical Training Corps Pass Off Parade has just taken place. We'll bring you the details of that one in just a moment.
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0: from his latest album, The Great Divide. It's Noah Kahan and Doors. How's it going? It's George Wedlake with you on BFBS, the Forces Station. The latest Royal Army Physical Training Corps pass-off parade has just taken place at Fox Lines in Aldershot Garrison then. And our Richard Wyeth was there and spoke to the lead instructor, Sergeant Ben Rees-Davis, to find out more.
1: Today, the All Army PTI Course 86, getting their cross swords presented to them after an arduous 8 weeks course where they go through certain PTI fitness tests, RFTS standards, and then look at delivering IPs and delivering PT themselves. And then at the end of that 8 weeks, they then gain the prestigious red belt and cross swords. So that's what we're celebrating today.
2: Right, tell us about your role as a course instructor.
1: So I'll instruct up to 20 individuals within my section. So, well, I'm one section in this course and I've had 19 individuals, but that can differ from each course depending on how many we get. And I take them through week one straight out to week eight. So I teach them all the fundamentals that they need to know to then go back out to field army and deliver physical training.
2: Now, you're the lead instructor for this pass-off parade today. What's that mean for you? Is there more preparation?
1: No, it's just from time served here, I suppose. I've nearly done 3 years now, coming up to my last month in job role, actually, before I move on to Three Ranger next month. It's been an absolute pleasure. It's been really busy. You know, you are sort of scheduled into a very busy syllabus, but it's so rewarding. I thank everyone here at the ASPT who's trained me, mentored me, and developed me to then go on to Free Ranger. It has been a real privilege, so thank you to all the ASPT team.
2: Now, you've been here before on the parade, becoming a PTI and then badging into the Corps. So what does it actually mean to those that are here in the parade today?
1: It's a big day. It's a really big day, and they'll have a great sense of achievement of what they've done, and rightfully so as well. You know, they'll go out to field army, they'll wear that red belt with pride, and they've got a massive role to play now out in the field army, especially with what's going on with current affairs. You know, it's the fundamental to keep our British Army fit and ready and war ready. So they've got a real good role on their shoulders. So I'm really excited for them, and hopefully we'll see them back here one day on our APTI for selection.
3: I'm Lance Corporal Healing, based in Cyprus with the British Forces Cyprus HQ. I really enjoyed the course. I enjoyed going on the assault course in particular and gaining knowledge in instructional practices in the PTI world. And I hope to take that home to my home unit.
4: Professional fitness. All of those in uniform pride themselves on. Maintenance of that is shaped by all of these people in front of us.
5: Hi, I'm Sergeant Richmond. Looking forward to badging in today after following the reserve RAPTC pathway, heading to 152 RLC. The reserve pathway is a bit different to the probs, but I've enjoyed it and it has been a memorable experience.
6: Ladies and gentlemen, for one last time, please congratulate all our PTI Course 86 and our RAPTC Instructor Course Super.
0: Richard Wyeth there at the latest Royal Army Physical Training Corps pass-off parade for new PTIs and instructors transferring into the Corps at Fox Lines Aldershot Garrison. So how are we? It's George Wedlake with you on Monday, the 29th of June, 2026. I hope you're well, wherever you are, whatever you're up to across the forces world. In just a moment, we've got new Niall Horan after this classic. It's Massive Attack and Unfinished.

We're going to struggle to top that one today. I mean, I'll give it a go. It's early doors yet, but come on, that's such a huge tune. Quite literally. It's Unfinished Sympathy by Massive Attack on BFES, the Forces station. And I hope you enjoyed that one as much as I did. If you're a fan of the classics, by the way, we've got a great station here you can listen to 24 hours of the day, 7 days a week. 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

0: George Ezra and Blame It On Me on BFB Esther Forces Station. Before that, the new one from Niall Horan and Tastes So Good. We've got more new music on the way shortly. From The Script, no less, we're also going to play you one of my favourite Chilli songs and a little bit of Cat's Eye as well. We are well and truly mixing up that bag today.
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And next up is The Chillies and his Zephyr song.

for 2026 and his Man in the Arena. And it's George Wedlake with you. On the way, we have your news for 8pm UK time. Mike Posner's going to take us there after Perry. And this one is called Forget About Us.

pure unfiltered hair rock for you on your Monday, the 29th of June, working wonders when it comes to those post-weekend blues. It's Bon Jovi and It's My Life. So how are we doing? It's George Wedlake with you. I hope you've had a decent start to the week and things are good in your neck of the woods, wherever you are, wherever you've been up to today. We've got Todd Terry on the way with a classic in just a moment. We've got some Ed Sheeran and Gracie Abrams as well. Also, we discuss movies as we welcome Natasha Renault to the show for this week's BFBS Film of the Week. But next up, we've got the answer to the question, what happens if you mix up Fatboy Slim and the Rolling Stones? Well, it sounds phenomenal. It's Satisfaction Skank.

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0: Back to the music.

Classic Todd Terry for you. Something going on. Playing on BFBS, the Forces station, and it's George Wedlake with you. I hope you're good. If you're listening in Senelager, Germany, there's something going on this Saturday, the 4th of July, at the Athletic Stadium from midday until 6pm at Normandy Barracks. The Garrison Summer Fete is taking place with raffles, children's games, food, refreshments, and live music. Also, the BFBS ice cream van will once again be back, dishing out free ice creams to the community. And there'll be displays and stands for all ages to enjoy. Unfortunately, it does say here, I'm just a messenger. No pets are allowed. You can find out the full info from the Garrison Community Welfare Team. So that's the Garrison Summer Fete at the Athletic Stadium, Normandy Barracks in Senelager, Germany this weekend.

0: It's new from Gracie Abrams, it's Hit the Wall. And it's George Wedlake with you. Before that, Ed Sheeran and Overpass Graffiti. On the way next, I've lined up some Nothing But Thieves for you. We're going to play some Ellie Goulding as well. On top of that, we say hello to Natasha Renault for this week's BFBS Film of the Week.
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0: Some heavyweight electro synthy indie pop goodness from Nothing But Thieves. It's Overcome on BFBS The Forces Station, and it's George Wedlake with you on Monday. I hope things are good in your neck of the woods. We will get back to the music in just a moment. I always find when it comes to Mondays, the more music, the better. But first, let's discuss movies as we say hello to Natasha Reno for this week's BFBS Film of the Week.
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3: Hi, I'm Natasha Reno, and our film of the week at BFBS Cinemas is Supergirl, Certificate 12A. Kara Zor-El celebrates her 23rd birthday by travelling across the galaxy with her dog Krypto, when an unexpected and ruthless enemy threatens her. She is forced against her will to team up with an unlikely companion.
4: Hey, I was just touching base to see when you think you might be coming back. You know, I'm just worried that you're not going to find your stride here if you keep going off-world all the time, Kara. I'm worried you're not going to find your people.
5: Yeah, well, that's the thing, Clark. I have no people. I'll miss wherever you are, buddy. Crypto and I at least had each other. Honestly, I thought we were lucky. But luck almost by definition runs out. What can I do?
6: The Brigands carry the antidote on that person. He has 3 days.
5: You cannot give up on me.
3: Together, they embark on an epic cosmic journey where revenge and justice are at stake, and where Kara must confront her origins to find her own path as a hero.
6: It's Krem of the Yellow Hills. He murdered my innocent family.
5: Revenge. It won't take your pain away.
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5: There is no home without you, buddy.
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Ellie Goulding, Love Me Like You Do on BFBS, the Forces Station, and it's George Wedlake with you. I hope you've had a cracking start to the week. Now, you may have heard that last week here in the UK, it was a hot one. Unbearably hot, actually. Well, I've just been reading about the band The Cure, who kicked off their 2026 UK and Ireland tour in Cardiff last Wednesday. At the time, it was about 33 degrees in the Welsh capital, and frontman Robert Smith turned up dressed in all black. I'm talking a black shirt and black trousers. Possibly the worst possible outfit you could wear in that kind of weather. But it's Robert Smith, isn't it? He's the world's most famous goth. He's not going to turn up in a Hawaiian shirt, shorts and flip-flops, is he? In fact, I'd put money on Robert Smith wearing a black shirt and black trousers to the beach.

0: Nickelback and Rockstar on BFBS, the Forces station. 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And it's George Wedlake with you. We're going to keep those tunes coming then. On the subject of new collaborations, we've got Madonna and Sabrina Carpenter teaming up next, followed by those brothers. Not those ones, the other ones.
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1: It's new music for you on BFBS The Forces Station. Madonna and Sabrina Carpenter teaming up for Bring Your Love. And it's George Wedlake with you. I hope you're good. So, yes, it's only Monday, but I feel one of the best ways of getting through the toughest day of the week is looking ahead to the weekend, and it's a big one. One of the most important days in Gurkha sport this Saturday, the 4th of July, the 2026 Nepal Cup final will be live on BFBS Sport. You can watch the whole thing, the match, and all of the colourful surrounding atmosphere live on the BFBS Forces News YouTube channel, and that's this Saturday, the 4th of July. And also, if you're serving overseas, it'll be available on BFBS TV for you as well. It's going to be a great day of tradition, culture, celebration, and sporting drama. The whole thing kicks off from 10 a.m. UK time.

Ariana Grande is back as Hate That I Made You Love Me on BFES, the Forces Station. And it's George Redlake with you. I hope you're well wherever you are, whatever you're up to this fine Monday across the Forces world. Before that, we also played your Jonas Brothers and Waffle House. Let's keep those tunes coming then. It's the only way to properly make sure those post-weekend blues do not set in. Not on my watch. To take us to your news for 9 p.m. UK time, we'll have some Omi after James and Sit Down.

Bandit and Demi Lovato teaming up on that one. Ironically, though, the song's called Solo. And it's George Wedlake with you. I hope you're well on Monday, the 29th of June, 2026, wherever you are, whatever you're up to across the forces world. And I hope your week's off to a flyer. Musically, you're doing all right. On the way, we've got the Kaisers lined up. After one of the tunes of 2026 so far, it's Bella Kay, and it's I Love It, I Love It, I Love It.

The Kaiser Chiefs, Every Day I Love You, Less and Less on BFBS, the Forces Station. And it's George Wedlake with you. If you're a fan of your indie tunes or your rock music, your grunge, your Britpop, basically, if you're a fan of your guitar-led music, we've got a great radio station you'll love around these parts. 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But right now, let's have a change in flavour, shall we? We've got Cat Burns on the way after Georgia Smith. This one is called Little Things on BFBS.

0: Kat Burns, There's Just Something About Her on BFBS The Forces Station. And it's George Wedlake with you. Before that, we played you Georgia Smith and Little Things. And I hope you're good, by the way. We've got Stormzy and O'Deal on the way next in terms of new music. And then I'm going to play you an absolute classic from the album Nimrod. Stay there.
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We are live on BFBS, the Forces Station, and it's George Wedlake with you. I hope you're good. Now, I'm not one to moan. All right, well, that might not be true, but recently, I think it's been justified. The heat we had in the UK last week was ridiculous, and it hasn't just taken its toll on me, my partner, and the kids, and our sleep. It's done something to our cooker hood in the kitchen. Do you know the fan above the hob? Now, I'm not an expert in this kind of thing at all, but it just keeps turning itself on. Maximum fan as well. Every 30 seconds. It's so annoying. It must be the heat that's done something to the electrics, I'm thinking. So anyway, I went to turn it off at the mains, but the kitchen was built by the previous owners, and for the life of me, I could not find the switch. So I've had to turn it off at the fuse box, but the problem is, it's on the same switch as all the downstairs lights. So genuinely, we've been sat in the dark for about 4 days now. The heat. We're not made for it. Here's new Olivia Rodrigo, a stupid song.

0: Somber and Undressed on BFES, the Forces Station, and it's George Wedlake with you. In less than an hour's time then, we've got our first BFES track of the week contender in the form of Monday's fresh new music. And I don't want to give the game away entirely, but that might not be the last that we've heard of Somber today. Wink, wink. On the way next, we have Pink.
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FBS The Forces Station, and it's George Wedlake with you. So our new game, Guess the Grunt, returns to Totally Connected from 10 a.m. UK time tomorrow with Joe Carden to celebrate Wimbledon being back.

Lennon, Still My Sunshine on BFBS, the Forces Station. And it's George Wedlake with you. I hope you're good. So we've got your news on the way for 10 p.m. UK time. On the other side of that, we're going to stick on Monday's fresh new music. Contender number one for BFBS Track of the Week. It's exciting, isn't it? To get us to your latest headlines, Dermot Kennedy's lined up and ready to go after Alicia Keys and Empire State of Mind Part 2.

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1: Lately I've been living in a dream. The past feels like a better place to be. The days we spent just sitting by the sea. Empyrean skies can't compete with those eyes. The colors of that dress you love to wear. The way the sun got

It's just iconic, isn't it? The title track from her incredible album, Back to Black, is Amy Winehouse on BFBS The Forces Station. So how are we doing? It's George Wedlake with you on Monday, the 29th of June, 2026, here in the UK. It's just coming up to 7 minutes past 10, which means in about 15 minutes' time, we're going to play you your first BFBS track of the week contender. Monday's fresh new music on the way very, very shortly. Before that, though, we'll have some Kenya Grace. I've got a BB Rexha collaboration and something very loud and boisterous from Ash as well. We'll do this next, though, is Tom Grennan and it's Higher.

Ash and Girl from Mars on BFBS The Forces Station, and it's George Wedlake with you. I hope you're good. So there's a new episode of The Lobby to catch up on, then episode 8 of the new series now, all about military esports and gaming. And this one is called Game Changers, the woman shaping the future of gaming. 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Let's get back to the tunes. We've got BB Rexha lined up after Kenya Grace. This is Strangers.

0: It's Bebe Rexha dusting off that old classic from Faithless. It's New Religion on BFBS The Forces Station, and it's George Wedlake with you. I hope you're well. On the way next, then, I'm going to stick on some Years and Years. And after that, it's time for BFBS Track of the Week contender number one in the form of Monday's fresh new music. It all starts here.
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0: Ollie Alexander and Co. Years and Years and Sweet Talker on BFBS, the Forces Station. And it's George Wedlake with you. 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
0: It's time for your first BFBS track of the week contender. Monday's fresh new music. 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So here's Monday's contender then. Somba is back. This one's called My Body Isn't Ready. And if you would like this to be BFBS Track of the Week, once again, bfbs.com/music.

0: He's done it again, hasn't he? He's pulled out an absolute belter. Once again, it's Somber and My Body Isn't Ready on BFBS The Forces Station. 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
0: And this time tomorrow on Tuesday, we'll have your second contender. But we can't just sit here in silence waiting around for that forever. So what we're going to do is play you the new one from Role Model in just a moment. A classic tune from DB Boulevard as well. After this is Magic and it's Rude.

0: Timeless stuff from DB Boulevard, his point of view on BFBS The Forces Station. And before that, we played you the latest track from Role Model, High Hopes 3000. And it's George Wedlake with you. I hope things are good in your neck of the woods. We've got Lydia Tester taking over in about 20 minutes time after your news for 11 p.m. UK time. So what we're going to do between now and then is cram in the tunes. We've got Little Mix lined up and ready to go, as well as a Calvin Harris collaboration. New music on the way next.
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And it's George Wedlake with you. 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We've got Teddy Swims on the way after Little Mix and Breakup Song.

Teddy Swims and Mr. Know-It-All on BFBS The Forces Station before that Little Mix and Breakup song. So that is pretty much it from me then. You finished with me on Monday. But do not go anywhere. We've got Lydia Tester taking over after your news for 11 p.m. UK time in just a moment. And we'll have some Lady Gaga to play us out after this. An absolute classic from TLC. Let this one wash over you. It's Waterfalls. Have a cracking rest of Monday and we will catch up very soon.

The View, same jeans. It's playing on BFBS for the station. Now on the way, we've still got the tunes from the likes of Oasis, Hayley Steinfeld coming up as well after this one from Alex Warren. It's Fever Dream.